Dave, 96.5 with 22 in a row. It's Bo today. And coming up, we've got one from the Kings of Leon. That is from the Only by the Night days. Right now, we'll go to Barbie Town, Dua Lipa, Dance the Night, Wave 96.5. Baby.

0: 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I do love that entire album, actually. Kings of Leon and You Somebody It Is, Bo, today. If you like that one or don't like it, we don't mind. We just want to know. 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

0: 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It is Bo today, and that's Noah Kahan, The Great Divide. Coming up, we've got Lenny Kravitz. Now, I don't know if I know anybody who thinks their nipples are so great that even if they wear a shirt, you should be able to see them through it. Lenny Kravitz does, but I tell you what, he's probably the only person that seems to constantly pull it off. We've also got new stuff from Ariana Grande less than 10 minutes away. 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
1: 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Harry Styles' new one is on the way. Panic at the Disco. I'm in with the haven't you people ever heard of. Closing a gun. And you might be able to have a swing at a shipload of cash. 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
0: Mostly sunny, top of 19 today. Dave Clark with the 11 o'clock update. Emergency services were called to Kiama Downs Surf Club on Sunday after a man was swept off rocks at Jones Beach. Crews were called in just before 11:30 a.m. with the man brought back to shore by surf lifesavers using a jet ski. New South Wales Ambulance says the man didn't have any injuries but was transported to hospital as a precaution. Aussie families are making big sacrifices to keep their kids in private schools. New research shows more than half have saved for 3 years to cover the cost and 10% are leaning on grandparents. Ministers are dismissing the latest jump in support for One Nation, with this morning's news poll putting it level with Labor on primary support. Emergency Management Minister Christy McBain telling Nine there's little substance in One Nation's policies.
13: The politics of grievance doesn't deliver anything meaningful to people's lives in Australia. The Australia that I live in and I know is people having a crack and helping others where they can.
0: The chair for the group's been appointed. Now they're after the community reference group of around 10 members. Wollongong MP Paul Scully says the Illawarra REZ has the green light.
14: Well, the government's called for expressions of interest to be part of the Urban Renewable Energy Zone community reference group. Those expressions of interest close at 5 p.m. on the 10th of August. So I'd encourage people to have a look to see if they've got some relevant experience and expertise that might contribute to shaping our energy future in the Illawarra.
0: Also today, only one in four new medicines launched around the globe in the last decade have been subsidised in Australia, and Britain will have a new PM when Andy Burnham takes the keys of number 10 Downing Street later today.
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0: Spain are the 2026 FIFA World Cup champions, 1-0 over Argentina. Ferran Torres, the hero for Spain, with a goal in the 106th minute.
15: Pedro Porro, Williams, and thundered in for Spain by Ferran Torres! At last! At long, long last! Spain's magic moment!
0: That's the call on SBS. Three-time Olympic gold medalist Jess Fox has made her world championship return. The canoeist joins 10 other Aussies in the US representing the country in the 2026 Canoe Slalom World Championships. She says it's nice to train on the official course for the 2028 LA Olympics.
16: I'm finally getting that good feel on this course. We've been here for a few weeks preparing, getting used to the heat, which is a big factor here, and ready to go.
0: And the trip across the ditch almost came off for the Dragons in the NRL. However, the Warriors spoiled the party 20-12. 3-2 with 3 penalty goals for the home side, sealing the win. Skipper Damien Cook displeased with a few calls by the ref. Next in round 21, the Red V set to take on the Titans at Cogra, Sunday, July 26, kickoff 2 p.m. We'll check Wave 96.5 weather next.
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0: Mostly sunny, top of 19 today. Pretty much the same for Tuesday and Wednesday as well. Right now, 18 in Wollongong on Wave 96.5.
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morning, it's Dino. I want to do a big shout out to a brand new business in the Illawarra listening to Wave 96.5, Milano Cakes at Unanderra. Morning to Milano Cakes Unanderra. I saw the pictures of your cannolis on Facebook on the weekend. Oh my, I got to get out there. We're playing the Illawarra's best music while you work. 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
3: 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Thank you, Chelsea of Dapto.
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0: Yeah, no, that not be the way. 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

0: morning, it's Dino at Wave 96.5. Just a reminder, if you're heading home, the Sabi Illawarra school zones are back in play. So watch your speed. 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Aussie superstar Alex Lloyd soon on the Throwback Lunch along with the Soup Dragon. 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
20: Good afternoon, Saskia Channing here with you. Calls are growing for the University of Wollongong Council to step down following recent ICAC hearings. A petition launched by former senior staff member Lisa Simmons has attracted more than 500 signatures, claiming the council has lost the confidence of the university community. UOW BMW says it's continuing governance reform while awaiting ICAC's findings. The Prime Minister claims Pauline Hanson is talking down Australia on the world stage. It follows the One Nation leader slamming Australia's migration levels during a Conservative conference in London. Anthony Albanese says it's astonishing.
4: Pauline Hanson has travelled overseas to engage in various activities with fringe people and to talk Australia down. I don't think that's appropriate.
20: Iran is accusing the US of war crimes after it began targeting civilian infrastructure, including power stations, water treatment plants and road bridges. It comes after US bombs fell on a primary school earlier in the war, killing 160 children. Australia's first urban renewable energy zone is taking another step forward, with registrations now open for the Illawarra Res Community Reference Group. Wollongong MP Paul Scully says a chair has now been appointed, paving the way for community involvement in the project's next phase.
21: The government has appointed Adam Zarth to be the independent chair of the Community Reference Group for Australia's first urban renewable energy zone in the Illawarra. We're also looking for up to 10 or more people to be part of that new Community Reference Group to help guide the development of the renewable energy zone.
20: And fire and rescue crews have responded to what appears to be another deliberately lit fire in Kiama. Fireys were called to Railway Parade early this morning, where a blaze damaged a public toilet block and surrounding facilities. Crews say they're seeing an increase in incidents involving park bins and public amenities, urging anyone with information to contact police.
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20: After 39 days and 104 matches, the FIFA World Cup is over, with Spain crowned champion. Champions. The newsroom's John Michael is in New Jersey with more.
23: Celebrations are underway for Spain after a brilliant performance in this morning's final. The European champions dominating possession with 20 shots on goal, defeating Argentina 1-0 in extra time. It is the second time Spain has lifted the cup and their first since 2010. While question marks are now on the future of Lionel Messi, with a 39-year-old Argentine superstar yet to reveal if this tournament will be his last.
20: And a tough night for the Dragons. NRLW side thumped 38-0 by Newcastle at McDonald Jones Stadium. The Red V had an early try ruled out before the Knights took control, running in seven tries to hand St George Illawarra a heavy defeat.
24: Yeah, probably some moments. I thought we started pretty well. We actually started as per what we'd spoken about all week and got off to the start I was hoping for, sort of getting that arm wrestle, getting into our cycles. But a couple of errors and then we just went away from it.
20: Dragons coach Nathan Cross there.
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22: 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Weather.
20: Mostly sunny today, top temps of around 19 degrees. Partly cloudy tomorrow, 19 the top again. Wednesday, mostly fine with tops of 20. Right now, it's 17 degrees in Helensburg and 18 in Dapto on Wave 96.5.
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0: Yeah, let's do it. Afternoon, you've got Dino. Who'd have thought Rick Astley would be such a big fan of the Foo Fighters? He's been covering a few of their songs of late during his live shows, and word is he's working on an album of cover songs for later this year. Let's do some old school Rick Astley, Never Gonna Give You Up on the Throwback Lunch. It's Wave 96.5.

0: afternoon, you got Dino at Wave 96.5. I'm often reminded of this scene from The Simpsons when I come across a band with a crazy-ass name.
1: Only one question remains, gentlemen. 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We need a name that's witty at first, but that seems less funny each time you hear it.
2: How about the B-Sharps?
0: I reckon the Soup Dragons fit that bill. They're coming up soon. And what about the Headless Chickens playing right now? Cruise Control. It's the Throwback Lunch at Wave 96.5. From The Simpsons when I come across a band with a crazy-ass name.

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0: Can you name an Illawarra suburb that starts with the letter K? No, just one. Yeah, that's all we need. Just one. Yeah, Kyam is fine. Kembla Grange, that's fine too. Good luck. That's one of the questions after four this afternoon here at Wave 96.5 with the Illawarra's easiest quiz, thanks to TLE Wollongong. Dino, right now, beautiful and sunny across the Illawarra. If you can grab some lunch and grab a few rays, go for it. It's 20 degrees right now at Kyam. Time of My Life. It's new for the big voice that is Benson Boone. It plays in minutes, part of the Illawarra's best music while you work at Wave 96.5.
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0: don't sleep tonight, I still feel alive. 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
1: That's 3 days straight now. Loving it. Nice and sunny across the Illawarra. 20 degrees in Berkeley. Tomorrow, just a bit of cloud, and we should get up around 21, 22 tomorrow. It's Wave 96.5 with Dino, brand new Alex Warren. It's called Passenger. We'll play that soon. Let's give you an update on the cash.
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9: Good afternoon, Saskia Channing here with you. A man's booked a date in court following a raid on a Warrawong home. Police allegedly locating five Glock replica gel blaster pistols and shotgun, rifle and gel blaster ammo during a search of the Hoskins Avenue property last week. The 53-year-old man was arrested and charged with eight offences before being granted conditional bail to appear in Port Kembla local court next month. The Emergency Management Minister is shrugging off this morning's news poll that shows One Nation is now level with Labor on primary votes. Christy McBain is told Channel 9 Pauline Hanson's party has nothing to offer.
10: One Nation has a history of stunts and silly comments, voting against workers' rights and trying to divide people. So at the end of the day, that's the choice for Australians, whether One Nation actually has any policies that can deliver anything meaningful.
9: A state funeral is now underway for the late Darren Hinch in Melbourne. Victorian MP Danny Pearson remembering the broadcaster and senator as compassionate and unapologetic.
11: He never shied away from a fight, and in so doing gave a voice to those who couldn't speak for themselves. But it was his loved ones who knew and loved him best. It is your loss that we acknowledge foremost here today.
9: Hinch passed away earlier this month at the age of 82. Two rockfishers are lucky to be alive after being swept into the water in separate incidents over the weekend. Both men were wearing life jackets and were rescued by off-duty surf lifesavers at Bombo Headland and Kiama Downs. Surf Lifesaving New South Wales says the incidents are a timely reminder that life jackets save lives. And a Kiama company believes electric-powered jet skis could help cut noise complaints on local waterways. E-Class Outboards has secured a $32,000 state government grant to further develop its retrofitted electric jet ski technology. Lorelle Johnson says the quieter machines could be a win for both riders and the wider community.
12: Well, there's no emissions at all. You are no longer polluting the waterways, either noise or fumes. And of course, you're not getting fumes on the actual jet ski as well. So if you're riding it yourself, it's a much more pleasant experience.
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9: Spain has taken out the FIFA World Cup final, defeating Argentina 1-0 in extra time.
13: Spain are the champions! Spain have seized their second star!
9: That call on the SBS. Being held in the US, this year's final had some American flair, including the first ever halftime show for the match and Super Bowl-style championship rings for the winners. And in NPL action, the Illawarra Stingrays have shared the points with NWS Spirit, drawing 1-1 in Dapto yesterday. Chloe Middleton broke the deadlock in spectacular fashion midway through the second half, but Spirit hit back through Frankie Morrow from a corner scramble.
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1: 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Weather.
9: Mostly sunny today, top temps of around 19 degrees. Partly cloudy tomorrow, 19 the top again. Wednesday, mostly fine with tops of 20. Right now, it's 18 degrees in Thirroul and 19 in Lake Illawarra on Wave 96.5.
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3: All right, there it is, the high and the low. Somewhere in the middle there, someone is going to jag it and win a shipload of cash here at Wave 96.5. Got your next opportunity to guess that coming up at 2:30. Be ready on 4275 1965. From New Zealand, a one-hit wonder here in Australia, Big Runga had to hit back in the 90s with Sway. Amy Shark did a version of it, which will run by you in minutes. 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
7: 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My jeans are wet.
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0: You got Dino at Wave 96.5. Later this year, you two will celebrate 50 years together. They'll celebrate the best way they can. That's by dropping a brand new album. First song from that yet-to-be-untitled album is called Street of Dreams. We'll run that by you in around 10 minutes. 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
14: Good afternoon, Saskia Channing here with you. Pauline Hanson is facing some backlash for talking down about Australia while in the UK. The One Nation leaders attacked our migration levels during a Conservative conference. Prime Minister Anthony Albanese says it's simply not appropriate, no matter your political position.
15: I find it astonishing that Pauline Hanson has travelled overseas in order to denigrate and talk down Australia. What we need to do as public representatives is take our responsibilities seriously.
14: Healthier Illawarra Men has locked in a big name for its International Men's Day event. Actor and advocate Samuel Johnson OAM will headline the organisation's annual lunch at UOW this November, leading conversations around resilience, connection and men's health. This year's theme is Bring Your Sister, inspired by the legacy of Johnson's Love Your Sister movement. Men encouraged to bring along one of the important women in their lives to share in the conversation. Registrations now open for the Illawarra Res Community Reference Group. Wollongong MP Paul Scully says a chair has been appointed, with around 10 community representatives now being sought to help shape the project's future.
16: The Illawarra Renewable Energy Zone is Australia's first urban renewable energy zone, so we're looking for community members to help us shape the region's energy future, to inform how the Res can support local households, industry and future energy needs, while ensuring there's a community perspective, and that's reflected through the planning process.
14: Kiama Council is pushing to hand responsibility for Jamboree Mountain Road to the state government. The road is currently closed for repairs, with council arguing it functions more like a regional route and relies heavily on state funding upgrades. Discussions are continuing with Transport for New South Wales. To other news now, Andy Burnham is expected to be sworn in as the new British Prime Minister later today. He's the seventh person to hold the job in a decade. And broadcaster and former Senator Darren Hinch has been remembered at a state funeral in Melbourne today. Known as the Human Headline, Hinch spent decades across radio, TV and newspapers before entering federal politics. He passed away earlier this month, aged 82.
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14: Spain has claimed its second World Cup title with a victory over Argentina. The newsroom's John Michael is in New Jersey with the details.
17: Spain are World Cup champions once again, defeating Argentina 1-0 in extra time in this morning's final. The European champions dominated play, with Argentina becoming the first nation in history to fail to register a shot on goal in regulation time in a final. It is the second time Spain has won a World Cup and their first since 2010.
14: And the Dragons have been brought back to earth in the NRLW, going down 38-0 to the Knights in Newcastle. An early Brooke Anderson effort was disallowed. Coach Nathan Cross unable to provide much comment.
18: I'd have to have a look at it. I'm sort of been on the sideline the last couple of weeks. Really difficult to see it from the sideline. So yeah, I'll have to watch it back in review.
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13: 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Weather.
14: Mostly sunny today. Top temps of around 19 degrees. Partly cloudy tomorrow. 19 the top again. Wednesday, mostly fine with tops of 20. Right now, it's 19 degrees in Bulleye and in Albion Park on Wave 96.5.
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Wave 96.5. My name is Dino. Later this year, you two will celebrate 50 years together. I mean, I've just gone through the archives here. Their first hit in Australia was only just a hit. It snuck into the top 40, Gloria, in 83, New Year's Day. Can't wait for the brand new album, which at this stage is untitled, but they have just dropped the first song from it, Street of Dreams, new U2. 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
0: Yeah, no, that not be the way. 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

0: 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Amy's playing, your chance to win $1,000. 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It's new Samba. 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Nothing but the Illawarra's best music to get you through a Monday afternoon. 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
8: Princes Highway seeing some minor delays through Dapto and again in Fig Tree, both directions. M1 moving without delays. And in Albion Park, under speed, all directions at the Terry Street and Tangara Road intersection. M1 Princes Highway northbound, Cataract to Heathcote, a 23-minute run. KFC's new lunchtime box full range packs an unreasonable amount of chicken into mouth-watering 5, 10 and 50. $15 boxes until 2 p.m. Pickup only, not everywhere and not forever. No swaps. That's the latest traffic on Wave 96.5, the Illawarra's best music.
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10: Good afternoon, Saskia Channing here with you. Support for the major parties has hit its lowest level in New South Wales in 5 years, according to a new poll. The latest Resolve Political Monitor shows almost half of voters are considering backing minor parties or independents at next year's election. But Premier Chris Minns says he's not concerned by the result.
11: I'd acknowledge that it's real. I mean, that's a surging vote for the populist right, for Pauline Hanson's One Nation. We haven't really seen that at scale in Australia before. But polling day is not today, and we're up for the arm wrestle.
10: More than 500 people have signed a petition calling for the University of Wollongong Council to resign. The push follows evidence aired during an ongoing ICAC investigation into the university's governance and contracting practices. UOW says it acknowledges concerns raised and is undertaking a significant governance renewal program. A man's booked a date in court following a raid on a Warrawong home. Police allegedly locating 5 Glock replica gel blaster pistols and shotgun rifle and gel blaster ammo during a search of the Hoskins Avenue property last week. The 53-year-old man was arrested and charged with 8 offences before being granted conditional bail to appear in Port Kembla local court next month. Darren Hinch has been remembered as a voice to the voiceless at a state funeral in Melbourne today. Former producer Dermot O'Brien says Des shared every aspect of his life through books, radio and more recently social media.
12: After all, Darren's life and career was a very rich and fertile source of outlandish stories and legends.
10: Hinch passed away earlier this month at the age of 82. And a Kiama company has secured a $32,000 state government grant to help fast-track the development of retrofitted electric jet skis. E-Class Outboards' Laurel Johnson says the focus is on building a faster, high-performance electric-powered craft.
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10: Spain has claimed its second FIFA World Cup title, defeating Argentina 1-0 after extra time in New Jersey. Fans across the world have celebrated well into the night, including these Aussies.
15: We're going to get two stars. I am so happy. I didn't think it was going to ever end this game.
10: Ferran Torres was the hero, scoring in extra time to seal the victory. And to the NRLW, Tarek Apati is facing a Grade 1 contrary conduct charge off the back of last night's loss to Newcastle for a hair pull on night centre Tanika Willison. The Dragons winger expected to be issued with a warning should she enter an early guilty plea.
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10: Mostly sunny today, top temps of around 19 degrees. Partly cloudy tomorrow, 19 the top again. Wednesday, mostly fine with tops of 20. Right now it's 19 degrees in Coromel and in Shell Harbour on Wave 96.5.
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16: Hello, it's Amy filling in for Mick this afternoon on Wave 96.5. Playing brand new music from Somba in 3 minutes. It's called My Body Isn't Ready, and I'm absolutely loving it. And also, we must talk about the World Cup final halftime show. Everybody's talking about it. A lot of different opinions. We'll go over that very soon. But here's Jamiroquai now. It's Can't Heat.

sound of a stupidly loud motorbike. Turn that clown down and turn up this new music. 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My body isn't ready.

0: 106.5. Hello, it's Amy taking you through your Arvo. A lot of people up early this morning watching the FIFA Grand Final with Spain winning 1-0 against Argentina. But for me, it wasn't about the actual soccer. It was about the halftime show. It was the first time in the FIFA World Cup history that they had a halftime show, and it was stacked with stars. Madonna, Justin Bieber, Shakira, Burna Boy, and BTS, as well as the Muppets. A lot of people saying a lot of different things about the show. Some people loved it and thought it was incredible. Other people were saying it was just lacking and it fell a little flat. And a lot of hardcore sporting fans said that they don't want a halftime show. What they want is to watch the game, then maybe have a bit of a celebration at the end. For me, though, I'm giving it about a 7. It was entertaining. The thing that I didn't get, though, was the inclusion of the Muppets, especially Madonna performing before the Muppets. It's like Madonna is now the support act for the Muppets. Playing in a few minutes for you on Wave 96.5, Belinda Carlisle, Summer Rain.
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0: 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Tell us what you think about the songs we play. It'll take you less than 5 minutes and you could score yourself that $1,000. Playing in a couple of minutes for you, it's Regard with Ride It. But first, let's see how the traffic's moving across the Illawarra.
1: Carpet One Coromel is now open. Hurry in for grand opening savings on the Princes Highway Coromel.
2: 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First with the Illawarra's traffic.
3: Memorial Drive looking a little patchy both ways between Bulambi and Coromel this afternoon. In Oak Flats, delays building at the roundabout of the Princes Highway southbound and New Lake Entrance Road and Albion Park under speed in all directions at the Terry Street and Tangara Road intersection. AusAlert, Australia's new emergency messaging system, will send a test alert to compatible mobile devices around 2 p.m. on Monday, 27 July. If you receive one, you don't need to do anything, as it's just a test authorised by the Australian Government, Canberra. That's the latest traffic on Wave 96.5, the Illawarra's best music.
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0: REM on Wave 96.5. Coming up, Saskia Ian with all the latest news. And don't forget, another chance to score yourself $1,000 after four with the Illawarra's Easiest Quiz. It is all thanks to TLE Wollongong, keeping tradies powered with quality electrical supplies and unbeatable service. And, of course, we always have more of the Illawarra's best music playing in minutes. Benson Boone. And this one from Josh Fawaz that I just love. When you call my name, it's like a little bread. Down on my knees, I want to take you there. He has really done that song justice, and it's playing in the next 15 on Wave 96.5.
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1: 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First with the Illawarra's traffic.
12: Princes Highway is seeing minor delays through Dapto and Kembla Grange in both directions. The M1 was seeing delays northbound on approach to Mount St. Thomas and southbound through Berkeley. You know, flats, heavy congestion on New Lake Entrance Road southbound past Pioneer Drive and Albion Park under speed at the Terry Street and Tangara Road intersection. A polished man opens up, asks for help and shows up. 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That's the latest traffic on Wave 96.5, the Illawarra's best music.
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14: Good afternoon, Saskia Channing here with you. Ministers are dismissing the latest jump in support for One Nation, with this morning's news poll putting it level with Labor on primary votes. Emergency Management Minister Christy McBain has told Nine there's little substance in One Nation's policies.
15: The politics of grievance doesn't deliver anything meaningful to people's lives in Australia. The Australia that I live in and I know is people having a crack and helping others where they can.
14: Life jackets have been credited with helping save two rockfishers over the weekend. Volunteer lifesavers rescued the men in two separate incidents near Kiama after they were washed off rocks while fishing. Surf Life Saving New South Wales is urging anyone heading onto the rocks to put safety first and wear a life jacket. There's been a fresh round of airstrikes in Iran following the death of another US service member. Iran has been firing on other Gulf countries and tankers in the Strait of Hormuz. US President Donald Trump again claiming Tehran's military has been decimated.
16: They've got some missiles, they've got some drones, they've got some manufacturing ability, not much. We control the strait, they don't control anything. So we'll see what happens, but we hit them very hard again tonight.
14: Wollongong MP Paul Scully says a chair has been appointed for the Illawarra Renewable Energy Zone Community Reference Group. Adam Zarth will serve as the group's independent chair, helping guide community input into Australia's first urban res.
17: Someone who has a good knowledge of not only the community but the industrial base of the Illawarra is now chair of RDA Illawarra Shoalhaven, so brings a great deal of skill to the group.
14: Samuel Johnson, OAM, is set to headline Healthier Illawarra Men's biggest international Men's Day event yet. The Love Your Sister founder will speak at UOW's Uni Hall in November. This year's event focused on building healthier relationships, healthier men and stronger communities. And new advice suggests up to 45% of dementia cases could be prevented or delayed by tackling smoking, inactivity, obesity and high blood pressure. The World Health Organization also suggests reducing exposure to air pollution and wood heaters.
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14: Well, it looks like Dean Young has got the job full time. The St. George Illawarra Dragons have reportedly appointed the former premiership winning player as head coach until at least the end of 2028, after 3 months in charge on an interim basis. To the NRLW, a night to forget for the Dragons, beaten 38-0 by Newcastle. The Knights led 18-0 at the break and continued to dominate, keeping the Red V scoreless in a one-sided contest. Coach Nathan Cross says the side was a bit flat in the second half.
18: Yeah, I reckon they took a bit of juice out of us in that first half with some pretty good footy, and again, we made way too many errors and had to do far too much defence, which sort of gassed us and took the juice out of us in our attacks.
13: Aragon Ford Yalla, the Illawarra's number one Ford dealer. 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Weather.
14: Mostly sunny today, top temps of around 19 degrees. Partly cloudy tomorrow, 19 the top again. Wednesday, mostly fine with tops of 20. Right now it's 19 degrees in Fairy Meadow and 18 in Gerringong on Wave 96.5.
13: Amazing MG driveaway deals across the range at Alto Wollongong MG. 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
0: G'day, it's Amy filling in for Mick today, who was filling in for Crammy this morning, sort of. And I say sort of because he was one of the thousands of people that were probably trying to work and watch the World Cup soccer game. Coming up, a chance to score $1,000 with the Illawarra's easiest quiz. And we're going to be talking all about the rise of cyberchondria. Yes, it is affecting Gen Zers. Cyberchondria, find out all about that very soon. Right now though, Benson Boone, Mystical Magical on Wave 96.5. There's-

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0: Kira from Calderwood, what's the best thing that's happened to you today?
6: Finishing work, in all honesty.
0: Yeah, I feel you. Sometimes it's like that, isn't it? What would you do if you won $1,000 today?
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0: That is a very responsible choice. All right, well, let's see if we can get you the money. You know how it works, 30 seconds on the clock. And if you don't know, just say pass. Passing will could help you win.
6: All right.
0: All right, are you ready?
6: Yep.
0: What's your job?
6: Cleaner.
0: Do you have a motorbike license?
6: No.
0: Who won the World Cup final?
6: Same.
0: Name an Illawarra suburb starting with K.
6: Kiama.
0: What does math stand for?
6: Well, a married a person.
0: What letter comes before I in the alphabet?
6: J.
0: Name any singer that performed at the World Cup halftime show.
6: Ooh, I don't know, pass.
0: What's 6 times 4?
6: 24.
0: In which... Oh, we got up to question 9. But we got a little lost on the letters there.
6: It
0: was H. But you know what's so funny? When Mick was testing these on me, I also got that one wrong. So...
6: Yeah, at least I'm not the only one.
0: No, it's because you're under pressure, isn't it?
6: Yeah, and it's IJ, so days after.
0: Yeah, love it. All right, well, thank you for playing today, Kira, and you have a wonderful night.
6: Thank you, you too.
0: And the Illawarra's Easiest Quiz will be back tomorrow. Same time, same place, another $1,000 up for grabs. It is all thanks to TLE Wollongong. 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
9: On the Princes Highway, minor delays through Dapto and Kembla Grange in both directions. The M1 seeing heavy congestion northbound from Five Islands Road over to Mount St. Thomas and southbound past Berkeley. Oak Flats, also heavy traffic on New Lake Entrance Road, southbound past Pioneer Drive. Cataract to Wilton via Picton Road, a 19-minute run. The census is coming this August. You'll get instructions soon on what to do. In the census, every answer matters. Authorised by the Australian Bureau of Statistics, Canberra. That's the latest traffic on Wave 96.5, the Illawarra's best music.
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0: Blink 182 on Wave 96.5. Well, a new study has found that Gen Zers are feeling anxious after watching health content on TikTok. Once they see TikToks about ADHD, anxiety and cancer, then they start worrying that they have them. And apparently this is a very common thing. It's now called cyberchondria, and it basically just describes the anxiety that is caused by seeing all this medical information and thinking, oh my God, I've got this. I think it used to be called Dr. Google, but now cyberchondria is the new word. But the most worrying thing about this survey is that 50% of Gen Zers say that they feel more trust for a health expert or an influencer on TikTok than a doctor. That is just a little bit scary. Coming up in a couple of minutes for you, Saskia in with all the latest news, and we've got more of the Allura's best music with Kato and John. I said, ooh. And after five, another chance for you to pocket a shipload of cash.
1: Ahoy there, landlubbers! Captain Pegleg Peter here, back from a little acquisition. Let's just say I be loaded down with more cash than you can shake a barnacle-covered plank at. I've got chest overflowing, so I be feeling generous. How many pieces of eight you reckon this old pirate snagged? Guess the amount, and I'll share me plunder. Maybe.
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13: 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First with the Illawarra's traffic.
14: In Mount Kira, there's been a car breakdown on the M1 northbound at Clyde Bissell Drive, closing out the left lane. M1 heavy congestion northbound from Five Islands Road to Mount St. Thomas and southbound past Berkeley. The M1 Princes Highway northbound Cataract to Heathcote, a 23-minute run. KFC's new lunchtime box full range packs an unreasonable amount of chicken into mouth-watering $5, $10 and $15 boxes. Until 2 p.m, pick up only, not everywhere and not forever. No swaps. That's the latest traffic on Wave 96.5, the Illawarra's best music.
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15: Good afternoon, Saskia Channing here with you. Calls are growing for the University of Wollongong Council to step down following recent ICAC hearings. A petition launched by former senior staff member Lisa Simmons has attracted more than 500 signatures, claiming the council has lost the confidence of the university community. UOW says it's continuing governance reform while awaiting ICAC's findings. Premier Chris Minns isn't fazed by the latest poll, with support for the Coalition and Labor the lowest in New South Wales since 2021. Nearly half of voters say they'll abandon the major parties at next year's election, according to the latest Resolve Political Monitor.
16: But we're up for that challenge, and we're going to present our credentials over the last 3.5 years, obviously, but also a practical plan for the future of New South Wales that's based on common sense.
15: A man's booked a date in court following a raid on a Warrawong home. Police allegedly locating 5 Glock replica gel blaster pistols and shotgun, rifle and gel blaster ammo during a search of the Hoskins Avenue property last week. The 53-year-old was arrested and charged with 8 offences before being granted conditional bail to appear in Port Kembla local court next month. Broadcaster and former Senator Darren Hinch has been farewelled at a state funeral in Melbourne today. Ray Martin says he was born with the megaphone for a voice and there was nothing subtle about Hinch.
17: Only one other thing extra, I think, that he would have demanded today, and that's a standing ovation. So let's give it to Hinch. As we say this last goodbye, please, a standing ovation for Hinch. Thank you.
15: Hinch died earlier this month, aged 82. And Kiama Council hasn't given up on its bid to offload Jamberoo Mountain Road. Councillors have been lobbying for years to have the road reclassified as a regional route, with an application now before Transport for New South Wales. Council says the move would better reflect the road's importance and ongoing maintenance costs.
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15: A new era for the Dragons. Dean Young has been handed the head coaching role permanently through to 2028 after stepping in as interim coach earlier this season. Celebrations are continuing for Spain after winning the World Cup this morning. The newsroom's John Michael is in New Jersey with all the details.
18: For the second time in history, Spain are World Cup champions. The Europeans dominating Argentina in this morning's final, but only managed to find the back of the net in extra time, winning 1-0. Spain finishing the tournament undefeated, conceding only one goal in all 8 games, with captain Rodri named player of the tournament.
15: And in NPL action, the Illawarra Stingrays have shared the points with NWS Spirit, drawing 1-1 in Dapto yesterday. Chloe Middleton broke the deadlock in spectacular fashion midway through the second half, but Spirit hit back through Frankie Morrow from a corner scramble.
3: Harrigan Ford Yalla, the Illawarra's number one Ford dealer. 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Weather.
15: Remaining fine into the evening, getting down to around 10 degrees tonight. Partly cloudy tomorrow, 19 the top. Wednesday, mostly sunny with tops of 20. Right now it's 17 degrees in Fig Tree and in Oak Flats on Wave 96.5.
3: 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Nick is live across the Illawarra. 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
0: Hello, it's Amy taking you through your Arvo on Wave 96.5, filling in for Mick today. And coming up, Britney Spears' son Jaden addresses some absolutely crazy rumours about her. Plus, we will be having another go at shipload of cash. You never know, maybe today is the day that it's going off. I can tell you that the low point comes from Katie in Winona. This is what she thinks it is.
19: My guess is $5,031.14.
0: All right, so $5,031.14 is your low point. And the high point has come from Chelsea in Dapto.
19: $5,035.26.
0: That is your high point. 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

0: John Farnham on Wave 96.5. Well, Britney Spears has some really strange rumours about her on social media at the moment. Now, the biggest ones are that she's not alive or that she has been cloned. And her 19-year-old son, Jaden, has quite a bit to say about these rumours.
1: I see this one video that's like has 1.2 million likes, and then the caption is like, "The biggest theory ever alive. Is Britney Spears still alive?" Like, bro, you can go to her page and see her right now. Like, are you guys tweaking? Like,
0: so there you have it from her son, Jaden. Britney Spears is indeed alive and well. Coming up in less than 10 minutes, Peg Leg Peter in and your chance to win a very hefty stack of cash. It is all thanks to Rapid Cool. 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
4: Hey Mount Kira, there's been a car breakdown on the M1 northbound at Clyde Bissell Drive, closing out the left lane. M1 heavy congestion northbound from Five Islands Road to Mount St. Thomas and southbound past Berkeley. The M1 Princess Highway northbound Cataract to Heathcote, a 23-minute run. KFC's new lunchtime box full range packs an unreasonable amount of chicken into mouth-watering $5, $10 and $15 boxes. Until 2 p.m, pickup only, not everywhere and not forever. No swaps. That's the latest traffic on Wave 96.5, the Illawarra's best music.
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0: 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And I see our friend Peg Leg Peter standing there ready to give away some more cash.
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0: The thing I love most about this is we've all got to help each other to get to that final point. Like Katie in Winona currently has the low point.
4: My guess is $5,031.14.
0: Thank you so much, Katie, for that. And the high point is coming from Chelsea in Dapto.
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0: 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All right, dust your ears off. It is time to narrow down Pegleg Peter's shipload of cash even more.
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0: Lisa from Unanderra, have you been following along Pegleg Peter's amounts?
4: We have, yeah.
0: Oh, when you say we, who is we?
4: My husband's been following.
0: Okay, excellent. All right. Do you think you know roughly where it's at?
4: I think so.
0: All right. Well, you're just going to have to...
4: You've got the lesson in the morning.
0: Excellent. Well, you just throw a number out there and hopefully it's it. Are you ready?
4: Yep.
0: What is it?
4: Okay. $5,032.15.
0: Okay. Shall we have a look what Pegleg Peter has to say about that one?
1: Yeah, no, that not be the way. No, no, there's more riches to reap.
0: Okay, Lisa, that is good, though. You have really narrowed it down. It is, we're talking less than $3 in it now.
4: Nice.
0: Thank you for your service to the Illawarra.
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0: And your next chance to have a guess at Pegleg Peter's shipload of cash is tomorrow morning with Lyndall and Crammy. It is at 7:30 and we are so, so, so close now. 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
5: Wave 96.5, first with the Illawarra's traffic.
6: Princes Highway is still seeing those minor delays through Dapto and again in Kembla Grange in both directions. M1 heavy northbound from Five Islands Road over to Mount St. Thomas and southbound as you pass Berkeley. Princes Highway southbound from Oak Flats to Berry taking 24 minutes. 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That's the latest traffic on Wave 96.5, the Illawarra's best music.
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0: Mildura Therapy on Wave 96.5. Amy driving you home, all thanks to the Alto Group. 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That's called Stupid Song, and you'll be hearing that in less than 15 minutes on Wave 96.5.
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6: Wave 96.5, first with the Illawarra's traffic.
7: Princes Highway, some minor delays remaining through Dapto and again in Kevlin Grange. M1 delay free both north and southbound. And in Albion Park, still a little under speed at the Terry Street and Tangara Road intersection. Cataract to Wilton via Picton Road westbound, a 20-minute run. 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That's the latest traffic on Wave 96.5, the Illawarra's best music.
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9: Good evening, Saskia Channing here with you. The Prime Minister has criticised Pauline Hanson for talking down about Australia during a tour of the UK. The One Nation leader slammed Australia's migration levels at a Conservative conference in London. Anthony Albanese says politicians need to take their responsibilities seriously.
10: When I travel overseas, and I'm sure when premiers or chief ministers of whatever political persuasion travel overseas, what they do is we talk Australia up.
9: More than 500 people have signed a petition calling for the University of Wollongong Council to resign. The push follows evidence aired during an ongoing ICAC investigation into the university's governance and contracting practices. UOW says it acknowledges concerns raised and is undertaking a significant governance renewal program. The Illawarra Renewable Energy Zone is moving ahead, with applications now open for its community reference group. Wollongong MP Paul Scully says around 10 local members are being sought to help guide the project, with the RES now given the green light.
11: Well, the government's called for expressions of interest to be part of the Urban Renewable Energy Zone Community Reference Group. Those expressions of interest close at 5 p.m. on the 10th of August, so I'd encourage people to have a look to see if they've got some relevant experience and expertise that might contribute to shaping our energy future in the Illawarra.
9: Former broadcaster and Senator Darren Hinch has been remembered as compassionate and unapologetic at a state funeral in Melbourne. Jackie Weaver, who was once married to Hinch, couldn't be there in person but filmed her eulogy, paying tribute to him.
12: I won't mention you individually, we don't have the time. And in the immortal words of Steven Spielberg, we're going to need a bigger boat.
9: And Samuel Johnson OAM is set to headline Healthier Illawarra Men's biggest International Men's Day event yet. The Love Your Sister founder will speak at UOW's Uni Hall in November. This year's event focused on building healthier relationships, healthier men and stronger communities.
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9: After 3 months holding the the Dragons, Dean Young is set to become head coach full-time. The former premiership-winning player handed the reins until the end of 2028, beating out other contenders in fellow club greats Ben Hornby and Trent Barrett. Manly has confirmed superstar Tom Trbojevic has sustained a low-grade strain to his right hamstring. He's out for this Sunday's match against the Sharks, but will be reassessed after the round 22 bye. Turbo only returned in round 16 after missing 8 weeks with a serious injury to his left hamstring. And in the NRLW, Tyra Ekapati is facing a grade one contrary conduct charge off the back of last night's loss to Newcastle for a hair pull on Knights centre Tanika Willison. The Dragons winger expected to be issued with a warning should she enter an early guilty plea.
8: Harrigan Ford Yalla, the Illawarra's number one Ford dealer. 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Weather.
9: Remaining fine into the evening, getting down to around 10 degrees tonight. Partly cloudy tomorrow, 19 degrees the top. Wednesday, mostly sunny with tops of 20. Right now it's 17 degrees in Port Kembla and 16 in Kiama on Wave 96.5.
8: Amazing MG driveway deals across the range at Alto Wollongong MG. The Illawarra drives home with Mick live across the Illawarra on Wave 96.5.
0: 4 minutes past six. Hello, it's Amy taking you through your evening, filling the chair for Mick today. And coming up, we are chatting all about billionaire Jeff Bezos. He's been in Sydney over the weekend with his wife, Lauren. Find out exactly what they got up to. And brand new music from Olivia Rodrigo playing right after this one. It's live all over you on Wave 96.5.

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0: Soft Cell, Tainted Love on Wave 96.5. Well, billionaire and Amazon founder Jeff Bezos and his wife Lauren Sanchez Bezos have jetted into Sydney over the weekend on their $115 million private jet. What did they get up to? Well, they went to a couple of very swanky eateries. They dropped by Mimi's in Coogee and had some lunch. Then they also had another lunch at Icebergs in Bondi Beach. Then they were spotted doing the Sydney Harbour Bridge climb. Can you believe it? In the jumpsuits doing the climb. That is so cool. I love that even when you're a billionaire, the Sydney Harbour Bridge climb is still something that interests you. Go Sydney. I'm proud. Up in a couple of minutes for you, it's G Flip with Bed on Fire, and I'll play you some Red Hot Chili Peppers.
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0: 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Hello, it's Amy driving you home. All thanks to the Alto Group. 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Make sure you book yourself a table, hit up the Illawarra Hotel and come along. 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Not too far away, Smash Mouth with All Star. And don't forget that farewell fact coming up tonight. And because I'm a cat lover, my farewell fact will be all about cats.
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0: You're getting two cat facts for the price of one today. Cats spend roughly 70% of their lives sleeping. Wow, that is a lot. Cats have 230 bones, 26 bones more than humans, and unattached collarbones, which allow them to squeeze through incredibly small spaces. They might be small, but they've got more bones than us. Coming up in a couple of minutes for you, it's ChatGNT on Wave 96.5 and Harry Styles with American Girls.
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0: It's been a long day. 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
10: You want a wine? 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Doesn't matter what time of day. 10 a.m.
11: Absolutely.
10: Rip in.
11: Even if you're driving the kids to school.
10: Yes.
0: And Tom.
11: Mel had a night away.
10: By herself?
11: By herself. Yeah, this. And this is the thing I want to get into, because okay. A lot of people are like, that's weird.
10: When you're married to Tom, maybe it's not weird.
0: Cheaper than therapy and way less professional.
12: For your Monday night, it's Chat GNT with Georgie and Tom. Cheers, guys.
10: Cheers.
12: Where would you rather be on a Monday?
10: Just with us.
12: Absolutely.
10: Hopefully and giving you a little lull.
12: Yeah, getting you through your Monday. Monday can be a sad one, but not tonight, mate. The lulls keep on coming.
10: Yep.
12: Massive show. We've got a segment called Are You Saying Something? It's life's little conundrums. And you usually run this one.
10: I do. I come up with all of them. I throw them at you.
12: Yep.
10: But you want to take control this week.
12: I want to have a go. We'll switch it up. I've got a good one for you today.
10: Okay. Something my son did recently that I was very proud of him. I'm going to tell you the story, but I want to talk kind of about if it's okay to brag about your kids, because sometimes we feel like we shouldn't.
12: So yeah, it's kind of un-Australian to brag, isn't it?
10: Totally. We're all like, nah, you're terrible. Stay back in your corner.
12: Yeah. Tall poppy, right?
10: Tall poppy syndrome. If you're American, you're like, look at my kid.
13: It's so amazing.
10: Oh, my God. Top of the class. So we'll get into that soon.
12: All right. We're Chat GNT with Georgie and Tom.
0: Wait.

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1: Well, there you go. So really what we're learning is coffee trumps everything.
0: It does. Yeah. I will put up with the awkward chat to get my coffee I know you think is great or grow up paying for coffee.
1: No, I want, yeah, I really want one now, actually.
0: Oh, wouldn't that be good? Run down the road.
1: Yeah, absolutely. Okay,
0: no, that
1: great.
0: That was a good one. I like that. Are you saying something?
1: Well, I'm happy to hand it back over to you for next week. But if you've got a, are you saying something, life's little conundrums, DM us now at ChatGNT Podcast.
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0: Hangover cures. What's your go-to?
1: I love a little chalky milkshake. I need milky beverages.
0: Oh, really? That's deranged.
1: You look really...
0: Because my stomach's a bit sick, so milk? Really?
1: Well, I guess I'm just a milky kind of gal. I love like a deep fried thing, so hot chippies.
0: Oh.
1: You know, hot chips and dairy, I guess. I don't need like Coke or anything.
0: Hot chips, dip it in like a sundae or like a soft serve?
1: That is a thing, yeah.
0: Wow. Yeah, I'm pretty much the same. I think like... If it's summer, it's something cold.
1: Oh, yeah.
0: So it's like something with ice in it, Gatorade. But chalky milk I could get around, like maybe a chocolate ice cream or a thick shake or something like that.
1: And you know the thing of having a Gatorade before you go to bed and they say that helps, that is so true.
0: Is it really?
1: Yeah. I did it back in the day. Now I can't be bothered. I just go to bed and go, I hope tomorrow's going to be all right. But you take 2 Nurofen and have a bottle of Gatorade when you get home that night and you'll feel way better the next day. The other one is, have you heard of the peach nectar?
0: Peach nectar?
1: No, it's called Bay Juice and you can buy it from Woolies or Coles and it's in what looks like a baby squishy pack.
0: Oh.
1: And it's like a peach nectar and you down 2 of those the night before and it's sold like that. It says it on there.
0: Hangover cure.
1: And so Jumbie, my husband, has put it to the test to the extreme. I was like, ew, why are you eating baby food? And he was like, no, this is peach nectar. Anyway.
0: He's blind drunk, come home from the pub watching the ice hockey and he's slurping on some baby.
1: Yeah,
0: baby
1: like food. Put Elsie's food back in the cupboard, man.
0: That's for Elsie. What are you doing?
1: No, you do it before you start drinking.
0: Perfect.
1: And it's a...
0: Your peach load.
1: Your peach load.
0: Your pre-peach load.
1: So that's not really curing the hangover. It's kind of preventing it.
0: You know how you do like a mimosa?
1: Oh, yeah.
0: Champagne with orange juice.
1: Yes.
0: I like that. Can you do a peach?
1: Probably.
0: Peach and champagne?
1: Yeah, you can do kick off like that.
0: Drink away your hangover.
1: Because there is something really unsexy about seeing a man suck on 2 of those.
0: I know, right?
1: And then be like, okay, now I'll have a beer. It's like, oh, you just really turned me off sucking on those things.
0: You see a bloke come out of the gym and he's sucking on a protein yogurt and there's something really weird about a grown man sucking on anything.
1: Yeah.
0: Well, how about this? TikTok's migraine community. And there's a whole... That surprised me.
1: Migraine community?
0: There must be such a... There's a subset that just, you know, people suffer with migraines.
1: Uh-huh.
0: They reckon that there is a specific prescription for a migraine or even like a hangover cure. And it is, drum roll, the large McDonald's fries and a large Coca-Cola.
1: There you go.
0: It's a cure for a headache / hangover.
1: So that's almost, so I guess I'd get the Macca's milkshake and the fries.
0: Yeah.
1: It's
0: exactly what we think. It's something salty to like replace the salts that you've probably weed out.
1: Yes.
0: And then something cold and refreshing.
1: There you go.
0: I love this story, but it says in bold, this is not medical advice.
1: Oh, good. I'm glad they finished with that.
0: And this is a disclaimer we should have on our show all the time.
1: Totally. Yeah.
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3: Yes, that's right. Chat GNT with Georgie and Tom down for another week. Thanks for tuning in.
4: Yeah, thanks. And if you could throw us a little like on our socials, Instagram or TikTok or on the actual platforms you're listening to us on and give us a little comment, a follow, that'd be great.
3: I want to leave you with a little titty bit.
4: I love these.
3: Little titty bit. I thought this was very sweet. I often bring you like gross, funny, weird.
4: Some are so bad that we've recorded them and they can't air in the podcast. I said we need to have subscribers and then they'll get those ones.
3: Yeah, maybe we do some sort of subscriber only.
4: And it's a sick bunch of people just, who are like, oh, give me that.
3: Yeah,
4: oh,
3: my yeah. mates. So for 10 years, an elderly man listened to his late wife's voicemail every day.
4: Oh.
3: When it was accidentally deleted, 11 telecom engineers worked for 3 days to recover it. This gave me some chills because it's quite nice. After losing his wife, Rudy, to stomach cancer in 2003. I don't know why it's important
4: Can
3: to mention how she died.
4: Can I just say, you think just... I bring this podcast down? What is this doing?
3: Let's talk cancers, guys. Not important.
4: It's meant to be feel good. We're meant to be in the feel good category.
3: Feel good help category. Anyway, lost his wife in 2003. He found comfort in simple daily ritual. For more than a decade, he would put on the voicemail that she had recorded years earlier, mm-hmm. and he would listen to that over and over again. Oh. But during a routine system update, the voicemail was accidentally deleted.
4: Oh, my gosh.
3: And you know, like, elderly people aren't very good with tech as well.
4: Totally.
3: So he, you know, my mum's beside herself when she needs to do an iPad update.
4: Oh, yeah. But even I don't love an iPad update.
3: Oh,
4: you're
3: really?
4: Like, where's this move to? What's that? Oh, it worked better before. And yeah. then the next day you forgot what the old one was like.
3: So times that by 10.
4: Oh, yeah.
3: You know. So he was quite devastated and he contacted the telecom company, fearing he'd lost it forever, right? There's, I mean, your wife's gone, but then you
4: now
3: got a reminder.
4: Now her voicemail's gone, yeah.
3: But 11 of them worked it on it. They searched night and day. It took them a while, but against all odds, they found the recording and restored it.
4: Oh, thank goodness.
3: How good.
4: What country is that in?
3: This was in Yorkshire, actually.
4: Oh,
3: West
4: the
3: Yorkshire.
4: English are nice.
3: And he... They surprised him and actually played it on the radio for him live. Like they called him up and played it. And then they gave him like a hard copy, like on CD, so it could always happen. So there you go. There's a nice little sweet reminder.
4: There you go. We're not all about gross titbits.
3: No, that's in the next episode.
4: Okay. We'll get back to that next time.
3: That's a wrap for Chat GNT. So don't forget, you can grab us anytime by downloading the iHeart app for free and searching Chat GNT.
4: Thanks, guys.
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0: lovers. 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Back from a little acquisition. 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I've got chests overflowing, so I be feeling generous. 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

0: Who needs sleep when you have these two? It's Will and Woody keeping you up.
1: So if right up next, we've been doing this show together for 2 weeks. The entire time, I've got something that I need to tell you, I think.
2: Why? Now is it a confession?
1: I just feel, it's weighing on me.
2: You've done something to me?
1: 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I used you.
2: That's okay. Everyone uses me. No, I'm joking. It's not cool.
1: In like a really embarrassing way.
2: Oh, what do you mean? For me? You better not have embarrassed me. I think live up to some cool factor.
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1: I'll tell you up next. It's Will and Woody with Sophie Monk.
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1: Sove.
2: Yeah.
1: It's over for your small tenure on the show. Will is back tomorrow, which is obviously very exciting as well. Like, I don't want to make it seem like it's emotional.
2: No, no, it's great.
1: He's coming back. That's very exciting that Will is coming back. But I have had so much fun with you, Sove.
2: Oh, me too. Thank you. And next child, maybe I'll come around, or puppy, or cat.
1: Yeah, bloody.
2: Or
1: yeah.
2: bird. Whatever you have. Okay. I will be there.
1: Okay, great.
2: This music's making me feel so sad.
1: Well, it's an emotional time.
2: And you said before, I just want to get
1: this on record. I can call you whenever I want, any time of the
2: Doesn't
1: day.
2: Doesn't mean I'll answer, but you ring me whenever you like. And if you see the green come up, it's because you're blocked. Thanks for having me.
1: Oh, thanks for making me
2: laugh. Thanks for listening to me, everyone, too, by the way. Sorry if I wasn't great, but... Kiss, kiss. Love you guys. They've been very nice on socials.
1: It's radio. Stop blowing kisses.
2: Oh, yeah, that's right. I thought they could hear it. And I said kiss, kiss anyway. Oh, well. Bye, guys.
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8: Partly cloudy, top of 19 today. Dave Clark with the 5 o'clock update. And a truck crash to be aware of this morning at the Masters Road on ramp to the M1 at Fig Tree. Trucks rolled over. Northbound traffic is affected. Emergency services and transport for New South Wales are there. Climber Council's getting fed up with vandals following a number of recent incidents across the town. Council staff forced to close the Blackbeach foreshore toilet facility due to the extensive damage to the facility, walls and ceiling. Vandals caused damage to other toilet blocks and artworks at the Kiama Sculpture Walk in April. With the Kiama Police Station staffed only during daylight hours each day, there's concerns over the increase in late-night antisocial behaviour. Barnaby Joyce doesn't know if Gina Rinehart has funded Pauline Hanson's trip to Europe and the UK after the One Nation leader and mining magnate were spotted poolside together in Sicily. He's told 7:30 if she did, that's okay.
9: I don't occupy my day worrying about what Pauline has paid for or hasn't paid for. If she hasn't paid for it, you'll be able to see it, Sarah. It'll be on the declaration of interest like everything else is.
8: Shell Harbour City Council is on the hunt for ocean lifeguards ahead of the 2026-27 beach season. Fresh off a fourth straight Illawarra and South Coast Lifeguard Challenge win, Council's recruiting qualified lifeguards to help keep beaches safe from September through till April. Also today, the draft findings of a review into the death of Kumanjaya little baby will be released this morning. And our PM has congratulated Andy Burnham, who's been sworn in as Britain's 7th PM in the past 10 years.
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8: In the AFL, Nathan Buckley has spoken after missing out on the Tasmanian coaching role, telling Fox Sports he's disappointed but wishes Ken Hinckley and the Devils all the best.
10: Obviously, Kenny's the right fit for Tassie. And
1: good luck to them all. And I hope that that goes really well.
8: On the subject of coaches, the Dragons' new coach is keen to lead the club back to where it belongs. Dean Young's officially been upgraded from interim to permanent coach. Young has served as the interim head coach since around 8 this season, taking over from Shane Flanagan. Says there's plenty of hard work to do, but he's willing to put in the hard yards to create an environment the fans and the players can be proud of. And former Newcastle Knights player Scott Duro has died. The 39-year-old made the switch to the Catalans in the Super League back in 2011. The club says he's been battling cancer for a couple of years.
7: 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Weather.
8: Partly cloudy, top of 19 today. Mostly fine Wednesday, Thursday, tops around 20. Right now, it's a chilly 3 in Calderwood on Wave 96.5.
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4: Partly cloudy, top of 19 today. Dave Clark with the 5:30 update. And a truck crash to be aware of this morning. Spring Hill Road at Masters Road. The road is closed in a northbound direction. Emergency services and transport for New South Wales are at the scene. 53-year-old man will reappear in court on Wednesday, August 5, after being charged with firearms offences. At about 9:50 a.m. Thursday, July 16, Lake Illawarra police checked out a home on Hoskins Avenue, Warrawong, for a firearms prohibition order and weapon prohibition order search. They allegedly found 5 Glock replica gel blaster pistols, 55 shotgun cartridges, 18 gel blaster cartridges, also a rifle magazine and approximately 10,000 gel blaster rounds. One Nation's Barnaby Joyce has insisted Pauline Hanson isn't trying to revive the White Australia policy in a testy interview on 7:30 that was interrupted by his dog.
5: I think, sit down! Sorry, it's a dog.
4: Concerns around Kiama regarding an increase in the number of vandal attacks on infrastructure and facilities. While artworks at the Kiama Sculpture Walk were damaged in April, vandalism has forced the closure of a harbourside toilet facility. The facility at Blackbeach suffering significant damage after a fire was lit inside early Monday morning. Council says it's the latest in a series of attacks on public infrastructure and is calling for witnesses to come forward. Also today, Qantas pilots on its international routes are weighing up industrial action over drawn-out pay negotiations. And new research has found that tyres on electric vehicles create more toxic dust than those on petrol cars.
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4: Rabbitoh star Brandon Smith has opened up about his personal battles. The hooker went into rehab over the off-season to deal with alcohol issues after a turbulent year, including having to face court on the Gold Coast on drug and betting charges. He's told Nine he's now 300 days sober.
7: The trajectory I saw in my career and my life going, you know, it was not going in a good place, and something had to change it. And I want to make it clear that I made that decision by myself. It wasn't like the Bunnies come up to me and said, oh, we think you should do this or something like that.
4: Dean Young wants Dragons fans to be proud of their team again. The interim coach getting upgraded overnight, taking on the role full-time until at least the end of 2028. He says they've only just started seeing the squad's potential and he's confident it can lead the club back to where it belongs. Young took on the challenge of coaching after retiring from playing. He's been an assistant at the Dragons, also the Cowboys, New South Wales Blues and the Tongan national side. And the World Cup tournament standings have been confirmed after Spain were crowned this year's champions. Socceroos have finished in 22nd place out of the 48 participating nations. Argentina ranking second, followed by England, France and Norway, rounding out the top five.
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4: Partly cloudy today, top of 19, mostly fine Wednesday, Thursday, tops around 20. Right now it's 12 in Taroji on Wave 96.5.
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10: Good morning. Yes, I'm back. But one Ryan Cram is again sick. So special guest again today. Mick from the Drive Show, thank you so much for being here.
11: Hello.
10: You know he's sick when he's had 2 days off in a row and actually didn't even go out on the weekend.
11: Yeah, that's true, because he was sick on the weekend. Maybe this is what he's just having. He's having a weekend in lieu.
10: No, I feel like maybe because he didn't have plans. He had said to me on Friday, zero plans. As a family, they had nowhere to be. They had nothing locked in. He didn't have anything on. So, like, they were going to have a pretty chill weekend and he was really looking forward to it. And he had to spend the whole weekend in bed. But this is what happens. The minute you rest, the minute you stop, your body's like, stuff you. Get me back on the beers.
11: Spoken like someone who's had it experienced every single time they kick their feet up.
10: Basically, yes. Well, look, thank you, Mick, for being back again. Plenty to get through on today's show as well. We are going to be doing bumper sticker bingo.
11: Yep.
10: I can't believe he's missed out on 2 days worth of bumper sticker bingo.
11: Yeah, if he misses out on a third, then we are getting a limited run.
10: With your face
11: with
10: on it.
11: With my face on it, thank you very much. It's only fair.
10: It's not fair when you look like a Disney prince next to us.
11: Okay, we'll just get the artist to change it then.
10: All right, so we'll do bumper sticker bingo after 8:30 this morning. Our shipload of cash is back as well. We're also talking about people being thrown under the bus by colleagues. Apparently I threw you under the bus yesterday and you're in a bit of trouble.
11: You did. And someone has actually literally, I wouldn't say been thrown under a bus.
10: Thrown under a car at the very least.
11: Yeah, by their co-worker, which would suck quite a bit.
10: Yeah.
11: Lindell and Crammy, more fun in the morning. Less Crammy this morning though. Much more Lindell.
10: Let's just play more songs, yeah?
11: Yeah, Big Boss Amy, go back to bed. You don't need to listen to this show. It's all good. It's Wave 96.5. Here's Sabrina Carpenter.
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0: Tonic on Wave 96.5, Lyndall and Crammy, more fun in the mornings. No Crammy today, he's still sick, so you got Mick filling in. Lyndall is still here though.
1: Oh, yeah. I'm always here. Rain, hail, shine, sickness, almost dying.
0: Clip this when when she decides to have a sick day.
1: Look, tax time, of course, is right in front of us. Yeah. I've been avoiding tax time because the ATO and I don't have a great relationship. I feel like I always own the money. Like I have to pay as you go throughout the year. Because I do side gig stuff.
0: Yeah, that's where you get done.
1: Oh, God, I hate them. Anyway, you can skip all of those conversations with an accountant because we are giving you a tax bonus.
0: Yep.
1: All you need to do, like this is the easiest way to get some cash. $1,000 could be going straight into your bank account just by telling us what you think of the radio station.
0: Yeah.
1: About us, about the music, about all of it.
0: Now, I have done it before. I was trying to sneak through the backside of the system.
1: I beg your pardon?
0: Okay, out of context, don't clip that. And try and potentially get myself in the running. So yeah. I know how the playlist works. However, they figured out it was me and they've taken me off the mailing list.
1: Well, see, for quite some time, we thought it was just about the music.
0: No.
1: Until Big Boss Amy started saying, oh, yeah, this is what people think about you guys. And we were like, how did you get this information?
0: Yeah, no, it's not. But what it will do is it will play you a snippet of a song.
1: Yeah.
0: Like it'll go, what do you think of this song? And then you get to rate it from like 0 to 100.
1: Oh.
0: Yeah. And you just keep on doing that. So you are not only just listening to music and giving your honest thoughts, you could walk away with $1,000, no sport, small talk, no paperwork, just your opinion, the chance to pocket a grand as well. If you are ready to score your tax bonus, go and rate our music right now. 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
3: 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First with the Illawarra's traffic.
4: At Spring Hill this morning, there's been a truck crash on Spring Hill Road. It is closed northbound at Masters Road. At Spring Hill Road, closed northbound at Masters Road due to a truck crash this morning. And works will continue on the Mount Ousley interchange, affecting the M1 Princess Motorway at Mount Ousley Road. The speed limit in school zones is 40 kilometres per hour between 8 and 9.30am and 2.30 and 4pm. Keep our kids safe, slow down and stick to the school zone speed limit. That's the latest traffic on Wave 96.5.
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0: 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Crammy's still sick as a dog, so you've got the pup in instead,
1: the
0: Mick.
1: Pup, the young pup.
0: Yeah.
1: And we have plenty coming up on the show. Don't forget, just after 7.30 this morning, another chance at our shipload of cash.
0: Yep.
1: And we are so close.
0: What's it between now? It's like $3?
1: Something like
0: less
1: that.
0: Less than $3?
1: Yeah.
0: Oh, wow.
1: Well, at least the phone lines haven't melted down in the last 24 hours. That's good news.
0: Well, I've seen people pulling out their hair on the backside. Maybe that's why Frank, our tech, is bald.
1: God, Frank's really struggling with life at the moment. Coming up next for you, though, Lewis Hamilton has done something pretty awful to one of his colleagues, and I don't think you can compare what I did to you yesterday to what Lewis Hamilton has done, but we would love to take your calls after 6 o'clock this morning on when your co-worker has thrown you under the bus. Clarkie's up next, though, with a look at the news.
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12: Partly cloudy, top of 19 today. Dave Clark with the 6 o'clock update. And that truck crash to be aware of this morning, causing a few delays and hassles. Spring Hill Road at Masters Road. The road is closed in a northbound direction. Traffic trying to make its way around. Emergency services and transport for New South Wales are at the scene. 40-year-old man has died on the M1 near Helensburg overnight, hit after an earlier accident. Police were told that while drivers of two trucks were exchanging particulars, the man was hit by a passing van. That in turn created a second accident at the scene. The initial incident occurred just after 6 p.m. in the southbound lanes of the M1. There were no reports of any other persons being injured. Barnaby Joyce has yelled at his dog during a testy interview on 7:30 overnight. The One Nation MP was defending Pauline Hanson and her appearance on Seven Spotlight program while testing the patience of host Sarah Ferguson.
13: I have to apologise for this dog, which has decided to bail up.
14: Don't worry about the dog. Just answer the question.
13: Don't be rude. Otherwise, this interview will come to a grinding halt, Sarah.
12: The Gemina 2026 Community Grants Program has launched as communities across New South Wales face increased cost of living pressures. The energy infrastructure company says the program provides financial support to organisations, including those in the Illawarra, which are helping people through challenging circumstances. Applications for the Community Grants Program close 5 p.m. on Friday, August 14. Also today, former Attorney General Mark Dreyfus believes Australia should consider buffer zones outside synagogues and Jewish schools. And a former Aussie diplomat is facing up to 15 years in an American prison after admitting to sexually abusing young kids as young as 7.
11: Explore smart design and modern living. Marsden's two new display homes are now open at Housing Well Batagarang.
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12: Dean Young has officially been given the Dragons head coaching role. He edged out South's assistant coach Ben Hornby for the St George Illawarra role after a 3-month process. Young serving as interim head coach of the NRL side since round 8 this season, taking over from Shane Flanagan. He played 209 games for the Dragons over 10 years, winning the premiership in 2010. He also represented New South Wales and Australia. Chiefs are eyeing more recruits with Joey Manu touring the PNG facilities. Daily Telly reports the former Roosters star travelled to Port Moresby yesterday, comes just weeks after the Warriors failed to sign him. And Nathan Lyon set to make his test return next month against Bangladesh. Cricket Australia will today name the squad for the series opener in Darwin on August 13. Michael Nisa is expected to miss the test.
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12: Partly cloudy, top of 19 today, mostly fine. Wednesday, Thursday, tops around 20. Right now it's a cool 3 in Dapto on Wave 96.5.
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0: Good
1: coming
0: morning.
1: Up. Oh, sorry.
0: No,
1: it's... Good morning.
0: Sorry.
1: I have to properly acknowledge your son.
0: Yeah.
1: Hello.
0: I'm done now.
1: Okay.
0: Yep.
1: You right?
0: Well, I just wanted to get myself in there, say hi, that I'm here.
1: I was going to let you have a turn.
0: Oh.
1: Promise.
0: Do you want to start again? Do you want me to play the opener again?
1: No, I don't. Coming up for you, it's a viral news. We spoke a lot yesterday about the World Cup and everything that was happening around the halftime show, but there's been plenty of action since, and there's lots of things to dissect after yesterday's World Cup. I'll get to that in viral news.
0: A lot of things coming out of it, shall we say, including Robbie. next, though, I want to take your calls and hear your stories about when a co-worker threw you under the bus. Okay, obviously, figuratively, may have happened to yours truly yesterday on the show. So, for HR, yes, I have evidence.
1: Of course you do.
0: But it's happened to someone else. However, it wasn't figuratively. It may have been literally. And we'll tell you next on Wave 96.5.

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1: I'm living for this. 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

0: Number on Wave 96.5, Lyndall and Crammy, more fun in the mornings. 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
1: No, we're not.
0: Crammy is sick. So you got me, Mick, filling in, hanging out, and also wanting you to call up, get involved in the show. If you do, you go on the running to be their caller of the week, a $200 voucher to spend at West Illawarra. They're celebrating 70 years. You can join now for $5.
1: We are talking this morning about those times your co-workers throwing you in the deep end. And I'm not going to talk about what happened with us yesterday. I want to actually talk about Lewis Hamilton, because the Belgian Grand Prix happened across the weekend, and I don't know if you saw it, because I didn't sit and watch it, but I saw the footage of it later.
0: Yep.
1: He had come into the pit lane and they were making some adjustments on his car, as they do. And one of the mechanics was still down, like at the front of his car, fixing one of the tyres or doing whatever they do. And Lewis got a green light, so we just took off. So the guy's fine. Everything's all right.
0: Yeah.
1: But like knocked him to the ground. He went flying.
0: Yeah.
1: And Lewis now has been fined, like the Ferrari team have been fined $50,000, which is nothing to them, I know. But still, obviously, safety concerns, and you're not meant to do that. Aren't you meant to, like, look after your colleagues and actually make sure that everything's okay?
0: That one mechanic was thrown in the deep end because he was put at the front of the car.
1: Yeah, everyone else was out of the way, and here he is still with his machine, like, in the tyre, and Lewis is like,
0: feels like something out of a cartoon.
1: Yeah, basically. But yeah, we would love to hear your calls this morning, 4275 1965, on when you were thrown in the deep end by a co-worker. I feel like it's happened quite a few times to me here, but...
0: Oh, yeah. I feel like it happens off air quite a lot in different meetings. Thankfully, it did happen on air yesterday. Don't set up at the start of the break saying, oh, I'm not going to talk about it because
1: I will.
0: Because we're talking about Crammy being sick yesterday and Lyndall basically got all high and mighty, chest puffing out, thinking, oh, and I challenged her for something. And look, you just hear what she did.
2: He would tell any one of us to harden up, Buttercup, turn up to work.
0: Voice note right now to him.
2: Really?
0: Yes.
2: Oh, I can't. No, he'll get mad. Really? Am I doing this?
0: Yes, you are.
2: Oh, God. Okay, yeah, I am. Yep. Mick said to harden up, Buttercup.
0: What? How dare you? Why would you throw me under the bus?
1: Do you know what? Listening back to that. Why was I even scared? I'm not scared of him. I'm not scared of his behaviour and how he's going to react to that. You should be scared.
0: Voice note him right now saying that.
1: Okay. Got to get my phone out. See, I'd have a log back in. You should warn me that you're going to do these things.
0: I hope I have learned my lesson.
1: Oh, hang on. Where's the chat? Here we go. Where are we? Family chat is our one, isn't it?
0: Yep, there you go.
1: Hi, you're probably listening to the show because you've already sent me about 45 reels on Instagram this morning. I just want to say good morning. I hope you're feeling better and I am not scared of you in any way, shape or form. There you go. Send. Done.
0: Wow. Okay, you actually did it. Well played. Cool, well played.
1: Why would I be scared of him? He's scared of me.
0: That's also very true. 4275 1965. When did your co-worker throw you in the deep end? Get involved in the show. You go on the running to be their caller of the week. $200 to spend at West Illawarra.
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5: We've got a crash this morning in Spring Hill, closing off Spring Hill Road northbound, a truck involved at Masters Road. Traffic for the M1 making your way up through Mount Pleasant, making no problems this morning. Also delay free heading up through to Sydney from Stanwell Tops and making your way to Engadine. 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That's the latest traffic on Wave 96.5. 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

0: Wave 96.5, it's Lyndall and Crammy. More fun in the mornings. No Crammy this morning, he's still off sick. Lyndall's in, you got Mick filling in. And we are talking those times your co-worker threw you in the deep end.
1: Yeah, Lewis Hamilton has accidentally clipped one of the mechanics at the Belgium Grand Prix over the weekend. Ferrari have now been fined $50,000. In the pit lane, the guy was still finishing his job.
0: Yeah.
1: And Lewis is like, oh, I got a green light, bye.
0: At the front of the car as well, which is probably the toughest mechanical spot.
1: It's like, sorry, I missed you there.
0: Yeah.
1: I accidentally threw you in the deep end yesterday by sending Crammy a voice note on air.
0: Yeah.
1: And saying that you told him to harden up. I have sent him a new one, telling him that I'm not scared of him this morning. He's online.
0: Has he responded?
1: Moment. I can see him online, but he's not even opened
0: it. Okay, good. Because I didn't know if he'd send a voice note back, and I was going to say, maybe don't play that on air.
1: No.
0: Because that might get beeped.
1: He'll send some kind of obscenities.
0: Yeah.
1: In response.
0: 4275 1965. When did a co-worker throw you under the bus in the deep end? Kayla from Horsley has given us a call. Kayla, what happened to you?
2: So this was a few years ago. They threw me in the deep end in a big way and they stopped me from getting a pay rise. So I had told her how much I was getting paid in confidence. She wasn't going to say anything and she was earning less than me, which I didn't realise.
1: Yeah.
2: We were all due for a pay review and my boss found out that I had spoken about how much I was earning and I did not get a pay rise.
1: Hang on. Why? Because you had discussed your salary and what is

0: that?
1: Yes.
0: That's not grounds to not give you a pay rise, though, because you have discussed your salary with someone else.
1: Yeah, well, I left the company not long after that, okay. And I did lose a friendship over that because that was so wrong.
0: But surely there's some kind of ramification with that. Just because you're having a conversation, that's your choice to discuss your salary. I don't think it's necessarily the right thing to do, Kayla, but that's your choice. It doesn't mean you then are penalised for it by the company.
2: Yeah.
1: I wish they saw it like that.
2: Kayla, it depends how you were discussing it. Were you just comparing numbers or were you calling them peasants?
1: I definitely was not doing that. I was just having a conversation about how much we were, like, the increase was going to be and not realising that she was on less.
0: Yeah, well, obviously she was jealous of what you were on as well. For her to then go to the bosses and what, did she file a complaint? Was she whinging that you're on more money?
2: She did.
1: She was.
2: Jeez.
0: That's terrible. Yeah. I would not want to be friends with someone like that anyway. No, I don't think it's a friendship
1: lost.
0: And
1: then it got around the office and it was just a horrible place to work after that. So
0: this is why it should all about equal opportunity. Cramie and I are on the same money, so neither one of us can bitch about the other.
1: No, what about you think, Lyndall?
0: We are, Kayla. I know that much. We've had conversations in front of each other.
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13: Partly cloudy, top of 19 today. Dave Clark with the 6:30 update. An earlier truck accident still creating havoc at the intersection of Spring Hill Road and Masters Road this morning. Heavy traffic around the intersection with emergency services and transport for New South Wales at the scene. Motorists are advised to avoid the area and go another way if they can. Climber Council's getting fed up with vandals following a number of recent incidents across the town. Council staff forced to close the Blackbeach foreshore toilet facility due to extensive damage to the toilets, walls and ceiling. Vandals caused the damage to other facilities, blocks and artworks on the Kiama Sculpture Walk in April. And with Kiama Police Station staffed only during daylight hours each day, there is concern over the increase in late-night antisocial behaviour. The US has launched a ninth straight night of attacks on Iran as an oil tanker burns in the Strait of Hormuz after it was fired upon by Tehran. Secretary of State Marco Rubio says there's no point returning to the table if Iran isn't serious about peace.
14: I think we're always open to diplomacy. It has to be real. It has to be a deal that they're willing to live by. I mean, their behavior has to change in order for ours to change.
13: Shellharbour City Council is on the hunt for ocean lifeguards ahead of the 2026-27 beach season. Fresh off a fourth straight Illawarra and South Coast Lifeguard Challenge win, Council's recruiting qualified lifeguards to keep beachgoers safe. Former lifeguard and current Shellharbour City Mayor Chris Homer says if people are passionate about the ocean and want to give back to the community, it's a great opportunity. Also today, Britain's latest PM, Andy Burnham, has been officially sworn in. An Italian car manufacturer, Fiat, has quit Australia, saying that it can't compete with new brands from China.
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13: The Dragons' new head coach is keen to lead the club back to where it belongs. Dean Young has officially been upgraded from interim to permanent coach. He served as interim since round 8 of the season, having taken over from Shane Flanagan. Says there's plenty of work to do, but he's willing to put in the hard yards to create an environment the fans and the players can be proud of. Manly will be missing Tom Trbojevic for at least a month. Scans have revealed Turbo suffering a low-grade strain to his right hamstring. He missed 8 games earlier this year due to injuring his left hammy. And World Cup now officially in Spain, with the team celebrating in their home nation. The newly crowned squad have touched down in Madrid, heading to the Royal Palace following the 1-0 win over Argentina.
12: 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Weather.
13: Partly cloudy, top of 19 today. Mostly fine for Wednesday, Thursday. Tops around 20. Right now it's 12 in Thirroul on Wave 96.5.
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22: Cramie's off sick today, so Mick is filling in. Thank you again for being here this morning.
2: That's right. I like how that intro said, we'll just play more music this morning.
22: Because we are.
2: Yeah!
22: I'm not going to make you work hard when you're the fill-in guy, mate.
2: Thank you.
22: Oh, that's Cramie's job. Coming up, we'll check all your latest viral news. And look, we know that the World Cup happened yesterday. You sat there and watched all of it while we were broadcasting live from Macca's.
2: Yeah, I had all the goals spoiled for me.
22: Oh, yeah, because you were in delay.
2: Yeah, I didn't think I was. I was 40 seconds behind.
22: Unlucky. A lot of things are coming out since the World Cup has ended, though. One particular story is all about Robbie Williams. He has issued an apology for something that happened at the World Cup yesterday. I'll give you all the details coming up next.
2: That's next on Wave 96.5. It is Lindell and Cramie. More fun in the mornings, less Cramie, but a sprinkle of Mick. Just how you like it. Wave 96.5 is bound to be.

0: Wave 96.5. More fun in the mornings with Lyndall and Crammy. It is less crammy this morning, though. However, there are more clouds in the Illawarra today. Top of 19 degrees and partly cloudy across our region. While he's out, she's in. Lyndall's still here. And let's get everything that's going viral.
1: I think I'm going viral.
2: It's gonna go viral.
1: Viral.
3: Someone's about to go viral.
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4: Lyndall's going viral.
5: There was plenty of drama in yesterday's World Cup final. Everyone's just slamming Argentina from everything that I see on social media.
0: Yeah, it's because Argentina was slamming the Spanish players.
5: Yeah, right.
0: During the game and afterwards. They had them like by the throat.
5: So there were bad sports both on and off the pitch. Is that what we're being told? Right, okay. A lot of folks are more bothered with what happened with Robbie Williams yesterday, though. So ahead of the halftime show, which everyone's slamming, everyone thought it was AI, Robbie Williams actually performed like pre-match alongside Nicole Scherzinger from the Pussycat Dolls and some others. So after that, he popped onto a German broadcast where something white fell down from his face and landed on the mic microphone. So, of course, the internet has had an absolute field day with that one. But now he has addressed it and issued an apology.
6: Just like to apologise for the object that fell onto the microphone yesterday. It was deeply unprofessional and people worried about me. But it's okay because I had several more.
5: Okay, what he was referring to at the end, he poked his tongue out and he had like these mint, like he had a couple of them in his mouth.
0: Okay.
5: So he had sucked on this mint for so long that it ended up being small and white, and it did not fall out of his nose. It fell out of his mouth onto the microphone. Everybody relax.
0: Okay.
5: He has not fallen off the wagon again. In some other news, Billy Ray Cyrus has opened up about his love for Elizabeth Hurley and how she made him believe in love again.
7: She reached out of a text because she had my phone number. I saw her for the first time personally on March the 3rd. She was like, man, everybody's coming to Tennessee. She came over to explore. She ended up staying. And then lo and behold, then she told me it was my turn to go there. I go to London. Craziest thing I've ever done, but I had to do it. Okay, it feels like something real. There was something in the opposites of us, I think, that maybe not only got other people's attention, but maybe even got our own attention.
5: I can't get past the thought of him serenading her with Achy Breaky Heart.
0: I couldn't imagine being whispered sweet nothings in my ear by Billy Ray Cyrus.
5: Could you? Okay, what's worse, Billy Ray or Miley whispering sweet nothings? Because I've said to Crammy before, if you picture the voice of like a pug, right?
0: Yeah, okay.
5: Would you not think that pug would have a voice like Miley Cyrus? After smoking three packs of darts? No.
0: Mate, I think it just runs in the family.
5: Just lastly, The Odyssey director Christopher Nolan apparently doesn't own a mobile phone and he doesn't email anyone either. So now Matt Damon, who's the star of the movie The Odyssey, has said that he actually found out he got the role because Chris's wife sent him a text and said, are you free for a phone call with Christopher? And he's like, yeah, sure. And then he, whenever he calls, will call off just a random landline that he picks up at Universal Studios. He's never in the one place. It's just a random line.
0: Yep.
5: And he'll sit there and talk to you for a few minutes. If you need him again, you have to then go through his wife, send a text message back, and he'll somehow call you back. Isn't that the most annoying thing? How are you, Christopher Nolan, a director of his caliber, and you can't even send an email?
0: That's such a Herbert lifestyle. Herbert?
5: Herbert? Well, Ed Sheeran still doesn't have a phone. But still, you would think that he would need to fire off a lot of emails as a director.
0: Oh, he's not firing off the emails. He's living your life and he's got an assistant.
5: Well, I wish I had an assistant. Yeah, he's got his wife to do it all for him.
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9: Spring Hills, Spring Hill Road, Masters Road blocked northbound after a truck crash from earlier this morning. We are seeing traffic building up for the area, especially all the way back to Cringella and Coniston. For the M1, it's all clear through Adapto to Fig Tree. AusAlert is Australia's new emergency messaging system will send a test alert to compatible mobile devices around 2 p.m. on Monday, 27 July. If you receive one, you don't need to do anything as it's just a test authorised by the Australian Government Canberra. That's the latest traffic on Wave 96.5. 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

0: 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More Fun in the Mornings with Lyndall and Crammy. Lyndall's here. Crammy is still off sick, so it is Mick in filling in. We'll get all your latest news, sport and weather with Clarky in a second. But Lyndall, right now you want to talk about some food, and I know how much you've been loving Justin Bieber lately.
1: Yeah.
0: So here's a little intro. Yeah, you got that
1: yummy. Oh, I don't know if what I'm about to talk about is yummy though.
0: What? All I can see here is Taco Bell and
1: What? There's some parasites doing the round in some lettuce at the moment in the US.
0: I'll turn that off.
1: Yeah, there's nothing yummy about this. Tell me though, before I get into what's going on in the US, what were you like? I know you're only a couple of years off being a 12-year-old, but what were you like as a child? With eating your veggies and stuff. Like, did your mum have to hide it in things?
0: Nah, I was very good. Mm. I think mum was a great cook. Yep. And so I feel like mum had a lot to do because my younger sister has celiac.
1: Yep.
0: So
1: there's a lot of meal prep involved.
0: Yeah, a lot of meal prep, a lot of different pots and pans, having to do different pastas and sauces and whatnot. So I feel like the last thing she needed me was just going,
1: "Mah!" Well, I too feel like I'm a half decent cook, but even last night served up like this gourmet salad just so that I can, you know, if I mix it all in together, she doesn't really know how many veggies she's having.
0: Yeah, okay.
1: And then like this pork on the side and she was like, "It's not the best dinner I've ever had in my life." Well, I didn't claim that I was making the best dinner you've ever had, child. Anyway, I often do have to hide it. And then if I mix things in a salad or we go anywhere, she doesn't realise how much things are loaded with salads and veggies and whatever else, right? And I feel like maybe this is what a lot of parents do, especially when it comes to going and doing fast food. You want something that's still semi-healthy, right?
0: Yeah, of course.
1: Taco Bell now, though, in the US, have had to remove lettuce from the menu, which is one of the things that you want your kid to have is a bit of salad, right?
0: A little bit of greenery.
1: Yeah. Apparently over 1,600 people have reported explosive diarrhea because of the lettuce that they've been using. There's a parasite in the lettuce. Everything's been recalled. So they've even had to stop having any kind of fresh toppings on any of the Taco Bells in the US. Nothing. Can't have any salad. None of it. Look at your face right now.
0: That's mortifying.
1: That's basically just a meat and cheese.
0: Yeah, I can't believe out of all the items on the Taco Bell menu.
1: Everything that's meant to be fresh and healthy for you, you can't have. So just a heads up if anyone's, you know, trying to feed their child today and hide all the veggies. Well, no, this is not happening here, so don't stress.
0: No, it's all fine.
1: We'll be fine.
0: It's all fine. Get the beans from Taco Bell. I'm sure they won't cause any issues.
1: Oh, no tummy troubles at all if you have the beans, I'm sure. Jesus, mate.
2: Ahoy there, landlubbers. 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Back from a little acquisition. 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I've got chest overflowing, so I be feeling generous. How many pieces of eight you reckon this old pirate snagged? Guess the amount, and I'll share me plunder. 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
10: Party cloudy, top of 19. Dave Clark with the 7 o'clock update. Still delays and traffic hassles after a truck crash at about 4:30 this morning. Dramas at the intersection of Spring Hill Road and Masters Road. Heavy traffic around the intersection with emergency services and transport for New South Wales at the scene. Motorists are being advised to avoid the area and go another way if they can this morning. 53-year-old man will reappear in court on Wednesday, August 5, after being charged with firearms offences at about 9:50am Thursday, July 16. Lake Illawarra police checked out a home on Hoskins Avenue, Warrawong, for a firearms prohibition order and a weapon prohibition order search. They allegedly found 5 Glock replica gel blaster pistols, 55 shotgun cartridges, 18 gel blaster magazines, a rifle magazine, and approximately 10,000 gel blaster rounds. Barnaby Joyce doesn't know if Gina Rinehart has funded Pauline Hanson's trip to Europe and the UK after the One Nation leader and mining magnate were spotted poolside together in Sicily. He's told 7:30 if she did, that's okay.
11: I don't occupy my day worrying about what Pauline has paid for or hasn't paid for. If she hasn't paid for it, you'll be able to see it, Sarah. It'll be on the declaration of interest like everything else is.
10: Qantas is bracing for industrial action from its long-haul pilots starting Monday. Air crew are looking at a range of options from work bans to all-out strikes as they fight for better paying conditions. It's the first time they've taken industrial action in 15 years. Also today, the draft findings of a review into the death of Kilimanjaro little baby will be released this morning. And Australia's PM has congratulated the new UK PM, Andy Burnham. He's been sworn in as Britain's 7th PM in the past 10 years.
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10: Dean Young wants Dragons fans to be proud of their team. The interim coach getting upgraded overnight, taking on the role full-time until at least the end of 2028. He says, we've only just started to see the squad's potential and he's confident he can lead the club back to where it belongs. He took on the challenge of coaching after retiring from playing. He's been an assistant at the Dragons, the Cowboys, the New South Wales Blues and also the Tonga national side. In the AFL, Nathan Buckley has spoken after missing out on the Tasmanian coaching role, telling Fox Sports he's disappointed but wishes Ken Hinckley and the Devils all the best.
12: Obviously, Kenny's the right fit for Tassie and good luck to them all. And I hope that goes really well.
10: And female tennis players will now be forced to undergo mandatory genetic testing. The Women's Tennis Association has announced it will include a one-off biological sex screening. Says the new policy is aimed to ensure fair competition.
4: 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Weather.
10: Partly cloudy, top of 19 today, mostly fine. Wednesday, Thursday, a little warmer, tops around 20. Right now, it's a cool 4 in Unanderra on Wave 96.5.
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1: Nothing's tense around here because Crammy's having a day off. We're just kicking back and relaxing today.
0: Yeah, it's very cool, calm, collected.
1: Coming up for you after 7:30, another chance at our shipload of cash, and we are very close to giving away Pegleg Peter's money, which yes. We love doing. It's not ours, it's his.
0: Yeah, no, exactly. It makes it all the less stressy when
1: it's not
0: our
1: money. Yeah, well, it doesn't come out of our salary, does it?
0: No, so exactly. It's fine. It's just over $3 between our high marker and our low marker. We will give you that after 7:30 as well. But next, there's a kid's collectible is back on shelves, Lyndall. Or should I say back at the checkout?
1: Oh, God.
0: And I know it's gotten parents annoyed. However, I have an idea that I want to pitch to you next.
1: Okay.
0: And I think it'll make the world a better place.
1: Will it?
0: Yep.
1: I say no to all those things.
0: I think you'll like it.
1: All right.
0: I'll tell you next on Wave 96.5. It's Lyndall and Crammy.

0: 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Crammy, yes, he's still off sick. You got Mick in filling in. Lindell is here too.
1: Thank you.
0: My radio mum. Thank you for having me.
1: Oh, you're welcome, mate. It's always fun when you're in the studio.
0: Now, I do mention you being my radio mum because I want to tap into your mum life and your mum thoughts.
1: Here we go.
0: Because there's something back. I said at the top of the hour, back on the shelves, but it's not really. Mm. They're just in a little cardboard box at the Woolies checkouts, and the person that you have to talk to when you're showing your receipt will give you them. Ooshies are back.
1: Are they?
0: They are back.
1: I've not been to Woolies. When did they come back? I haven't been this week.
0: I think it was only just at the start of the week.
1: That's why.
0: Or maybe like a week ago or so. I'm not too sure. But they're Disney themed, so you've got the different princesses, you've got Marvel, you've got Star Wars.
1: Yeah, but that's the same as what they did last time.
0: Yeah, okay.
1: Isn't it?
0: And it worked then, so
1: I'm sure I had like Disney princesses and stuff. When we moved house only a month ago, I ditched all of them. Don't tell her. She hasn't found out yet. She doesn't know.
0: Oh, no.
1: She won't be listening right now. And I've set the toy room up. She's not asked where they are.
0: Okay.
1: I punted all of them.
0: How many did you have?
1: A lot. Why?
0: I feel like there are some parents and potentially even kids in cars listening to this right now just going, what are you doing?
1: Nah,
0: they're collectibles. You got to get them all.
1: When you're a parent, you know what ooshies become? Stuff.
0: Yep.
1: We don't need stuff. Okay? I have a toy room, which should have been my spare room in the house or could have been a gym for me, but it's a toy room.
0: Yep.
1: Just filled to the brim with stuff that we don't need. And I try and throw it out. No, I need that one. You've not seen it in 6 months. Who cares?
0: I hope Savvy knows I'm the exact same with all my stuff.
1: Every time she comes to this office, she loves going to your desk because you have these stupid collectibles everywhere.
0: But that's the thing. That's the thing. I enjoy it, and I am an adult, age-wise.
1: I am an adult, he says, who collects ooshies.
0: So I can – I didn't say that. But I can sort of – what's the word? Expect disappointment because they're blind bags. You don't know which one you're getting.
1: Yeah, but that's what's so popular about all these dumplings and stuff at the moment, and they film all of these things because they don't know what they're getting. It was the same with the Labubus.
0: Yes.
1: Everything's like a mystery.
0: But the thing is, with a Labubu, it costs a couple of $100. With these, you're getting multiple basically every shop. And if you don't want to take them home to your kid.
1: Okay, because your mum probably does the shopping still, we still have to pay for our groceries, Mick, to be able to get the ooshies. Okay. We don't get them for free.
0: I know that. I know that. They're free for me, and that's all I care about.
1: When your mum brings them home. Yeah, okay.
0: When you look at them, I feel like there's kids out there, and I already know because I'm seeing them pop up on the on Marketplace, on the community groups of so many duplicates, and you look at them and you're like, oh, my gosh.
1: Yeah.
0: I can't believe I got another Moana.
1: No, I think we had multiple Elsas from Frozen.
0: I have an idea.
1: Mm.
0: I start a program called the Ooshie Relocation Program.
1: Okay.
0: People go online, they submit their Ooshie that they want.
1: Yes.
0: And they submit the ones that they want to trade. And I act as kind of like that third party sort of, and I facilitate the trade to make sure that everyone is happy.
1: And they can swap.
0: And they can swap.
1: I'm assuming they're not going to like trade their rare ones unless they have a few.
0: Well, that's
1: they'll
0: it.
1: They want money for them.
0: That's it. You say, hey, I've got a nice gold one, but I need these three ones.
1: Are they
0: ones.
1: The rare ones, the gold?
0: I believe so.
1: Okay.
0: I may have one.
1: Do you? Of what?
0: Oh, now you're interested.
1: No, well, it's rare, so I'm just curious.
0: It's of R2-D2.
1: Oh, that's cute.
0: Mm. Yeah.
1: That's very cute.
0: Thank you.
1: It is okay, very cute. So you want to set up a program.
0: I feel like having a program for parents and kids to be able to not talk, but like just submit what they want, and then we can facilitate a trade. And it makes it sound cute because it's called the relocation program, so it's going to a better home.
1: I don't know that I'm the person to ask because when they say to me at Woolies, would you like ooshies? I now say no.
0: Yeah,
1: so 4275-1965, caller of the week this week, by the way, gets themselves $200 to spend at West Seal Awara, who are celebrating 70 years, and you can join now for $5. But do you think if you are an ooshie collector or if your kids are, would this be a good thing? Is that what you want to know before you put in the hard yards and set up some kind of website or?
0: Smart. Thank you for helping. Yeah. I just thought it was a great idea, but maybe we should put the power to the people and do it. 4275-1965. Would you partake in the ooshie relocation program? Yes or no, please help.
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4: Spring Hill, Spring Hill Road, block northbound, a crash with the semi-trailer truck at Masters Road, also blocking off lane 3 of southbound lanes, right turn lane affected. Found bit of traffic now building back through Coniston and Fig Tree. It's Travel Tuesday at Flight Centre. 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That's the latest traffic on Wave 96.5. 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
12: Despite what you think, this is a tough gig.
0: More fun in the morning. She likes

0: more fun in the mornings. Cramie's still off sick. You got Mick filling in. Lindell's here. We will get all your latest news, sport and weather with Clarkie very, very shortly. But right now, I'm pitching an idea, Lindell.
1: Mm-hmm.
0: It's inspired by the Ooshies that you can get back at Woolies, the collectibles. They're Disney themed.

0: list, and I was like, no, there's other ones I'd prefer.
1: Yeah, right.
0: But it's all random. It's all luck. You don't know what you're going to get.
1: That's why you should get involved with the dumpling. I actually wish that I created the dumpling craze. Like, I want to be that person. Have you seen them before? Like the squishies?
0: Yeah.
1: I wish I was the one person to think of putting slime into a little dumpling and putting it in a package, because I would be a multi-billionaire right now.
0: That could be your next show merch, Lindell and Crammy Collectibles.
1: A dumpling!
0: A Lindell and Crammy dumpling.
1: That's actually cute.
0: There you go.
1: Timu today and order it.
0: I am good for something. But the Ooshie idea was that, because I've got a couple that I don't want, and I've already seen pop up on different Facebook groups, like the Wirilla notice board, the Shell Harbour notice board, yada, yada, yada, of parents trying to get the ones they still need for the collection for their kids.
1: Yeah, it's because we don't have to want to deal with our children having a meltdown that they didn't get the one they wanted.
0: Exactly. So I act as the middle party and create the Ooshie relocation program. I think it's a no-brainer.
1: I don't know, because I think the more you highlight the fact that Ooshies are back, it means that we have to get them as parents.
0: I'm so sorry if you didn't realise Ooshies are back.
1: Now that everyone's heard it.
0: Just absolutely open the floodgates, which makes it even more needed for the Ooshie relocation program.
1: Those kids are back to school today too. It's like, oh, damn you, Mick. Day one. We're going to school and this is all we have to hear about.
0: But we have put it out there to get your thoughts on my genius idea, 4275-1965. Tony from Blackbutter's called. Tony, you're on board?
2: Nick, it's one of the worst thoughts you've ever, ever had. Wow. They are a load of crap.
1: Yeah.
2: A collectible is something that comes out and then you never see it again. That's a collectible. Don't do it.
1: I'm kind of on Tony's pages.
0: What? I was more thinking it's like for the parents out there and the kids that are really looking for this one Disney princess and they can't find it to save their life, and rather than having to spend more money on groceries, there might be another family out there that has it,
1: that
0: more ones
1: than
0: theirs. Exactly.
2: Right. Exactly right. After a hard day's work, I could just imagine going home and getting tested by my kids. Dad, get online. We've got to swap these Ooshies.
1: Here's the thing that's annoying too, Tony. At what point are Woolies and Coles going to come out with anything for parents? Like, I'm the one who's spending my money.
0: They do.
1: When I spend over $30, 100%. I don't want to spend $200 to be able to get some pots and pans, thanks very much. Okay. Give me something better. Like, if I hit a $30 mark, give me another bottle of wine or something in my trolley. Each time I hit $30, you get, I don't care what it is, just fill my trolley.
2: And then can you imagine getting online then, Lyndall? I've got a quarter of a bottle of red wine I'm willing to trade for a Sauv Blanc.
1: I would trade, yes.
2: 100%.
0: Okay, fine.
2: I'm with you.
0: The Ooshie relocation program is out. The wine relocation program is in.
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6: Partly cloudy today, top of 19. Dave Clark with a 7:30 update. The efforts of Transport for New South Wales and emergency services continue after a truck accident earlier this morning. The intersection of Spring Hill Road and Masters Road, bit of a nightmare right now. Heavy traffic around the intersection with lane closures and delays. Motorists are advised to avoid the area and go another way if they can. 40-year-old man has died on the M1 near Helensburgh overnight, hit after an earlier accident. Police told that while two drivers of two trucks were exchanging particulars, the man was hit by a passing van that in turn created a second accident at the scene. The initial incident occurring just after 6 p.m. in the southbound lanes of the M1. There were no reports of any other person being injured. One Nation's Barnaby Joyce has insisted Pauline Hanson isn't trying to revive the White Australia policy in a rather testy interview on 7:30 that was interrupted by his dog.
7: I think, sit down! Sorry, it's a dog.
6: Australia's thirst for cheap Chinese cars has claimed another victim, Italian manufacturer Fiat, confirming it sold just 13 cars in Australia last month and 144 for the year, and will stop importing passenger vehicles here for the time being. Also today, Qantas pilots on international routes are weighing up industrial action over drawn-out pay negotiations. And new research has found that tyres on electric vehicles create more toxic dust than those on petrol cars.
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6: Dean Young officially given the Dragons head coaching role, edging out South's assistant coach Ben Hornby for the St George Illawarra role after a three-month process. Young serving as interim head coach for the NRL side since round eight this season, taking over from Shane Flanagan. Bunny star Brandon Smith has opened up about his personal battles, the hooker going into rehab over the off-season to deal with alcohol issues and a turbulent year. He's told Nine he's now 300 days sober.
9: Trajectory I saw in my career and my life going, you know, it was not going in a good place, and something had to change it. And I want to make it clear that I made that decision by myself. It wasn't like the Bunnies come up to me and said, oh, we think you should do this or something like that.
6: And the World Cup tournament standings have been confirmed following Spain crowned this year's champion. The Socceroos have finished in 22nd place out of the 48 participating nations. Argentina second, followed by England, France and Norway, rounding out the top five.
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6: Partly cloudy, top of 19 today, mostly fine Wednesday, Thursday, tops around 20. Right now it's 12 in Shell Cove on Wave 96.5.
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11: Good morning. It is Lyndall and Mick for your Wednesday morning. No, it's Tuesday morning. I don't even know what day it is, mate. Oh, God. It's one of those weeks.
13: Start again?
11: No.
14: Start the whole week again?
11: Yes, please. No, it's back to school today, so I don't even know where I am. But Creamy's off sick today, so you're filling in, which I'm super grateful for. And we've been sending a couple of voice notes back and forth to Creamy.
13: Yep.
11: The last couple of days. May have told him earlier this morning that I'm not scared of him in any way, shape or form. He's responded. We'll get to that.
13: Finally responded.
11: Coming up very, very soon. Right now, though, it is time to do this.
15: Captain Pegleg Peter here, bringing you the chance to win a share of me hidden booty.
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11: Oh, Captain Pegleg Peter's getting a bit nervous right now because we are close. So close.
13: Well, I mean, it was his own fault. His shipload of cash went off last week and then he thought, oh, well, I'll give you more. What do you think was going to happen? Peter, come on, mate, switch on. We know it's within like just over
11: $3.
13: Yeah. The low marker is $5,032.15 and the high one is $5,035.26. Somewhere between that is our shipload of cash.
11: Yeah. If you want to have a guess at how much Captain Pegleg Peter has... down to the dollar and cents is what we need from you today. 4275-1965 is the number. You guess correctly, you get the cash.
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0: 96.5, Lyndall and Crammy, more fun in the mornings. Crammy's still as crook as a dog. He hopefully will be back on deck tomorrow. Lyndall's still here, though, looking beautiful and sprightly as ever.
1: Beautiful in my trackies today.
0: Well, I can't see
1: not
0: the lower half.
1: Not a scrap of makeup on.
0: Can't see the lower half. Doesn't
1: looking
0: really
1: glorious. Matter. Thank you, Mick.
0: I'm trying to give you a compliment.
1: No.
0: Often do you hear them in the morning with Crammy?
1: Never.
0: Exactly. Exactly. Right now, though, you could be over $5,000 richer if you correctly guess our shipload of cash.
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1: So as we mentioned, we know the amount is between $5,032.15 and $5,035.26. We've got Mick from Dapto on the line this morning. What's on the cards for you today, Mick?
5: Not a great deal, just a what?
1: Well, that's a great deal. You're doing stuff, at least.
0: Yeah, that's true.
5: Yeah, true.
0: What do you do for a crust, Mick?
5: I work at a quarry.
0: You work at a quarry. Hypothetically, you are to win our shipload of cash right now with your guests. Are you taking the rest of the week off?
5: Definitely.
0: Yeah, good.
1: Oh, my gosh. All right, Mick, we've given you the amount that it's between. How much money do you think Captain Pegleg Peter has?
5: $5,034.25.
1: $5,034.25. Is that right?
5: Yep.
1: Okay, I'm just writing that down. Alrighty. Let's see what we've got.
0: $5,034.25.
2: No, that not be the way. No, no, there's more riches to raid.
0: Oh.
1: Okay.
5: Ooh.
1: So that's, wow. So between $5,034.25 and $5,035.26. Holy moly. We're nearly there.
0: Mick, you've gotten it to within $1.01. Thank you for your service.
5: Thank you.
1: Thanks, Mick.
0: Hopefully you can get on later on today. Your next chance is 11:30 with Dino and then, of course, 2:30 and 5:30 for the drive home. It is Wave 96.5, shipload of cash. 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

0: 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It is Lindell and Crammy. 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
1: Yeah, he is.
0: He may be back in tomorrow. Judging by the voice notes, he's sounding a bit better. And you haven't heard the voice notes. Lindell's
1: here.
0: No,
1: I haven't had time to listen to the voice notes. So I've been writing viral news over here. But so, I know he sent something.
0: Yes. Long story short, earlier on in the show, Lindell basically said, I'm not scared of him. Because she sent a voice note to him yesterday.
1: Yeah. He hadn't responded to one of the voice notes. I threw you straight on the bus with a few things that were said. And then, yeah, I sent him a voice note today saying I'm not scared of him. I don't care if he's cranky with me because he hasn't responded to anything that I've said in the last 24 hours.
0: Well, this is the voice note in question.
2: Hi, you're probably listening to the show because you've already sent me about 45 reels on Instagram this morning. I just want to say good morning. I hope you're feeling better and I am not scared of you in any way, shape or form. There you go. Send. Done.
0: Mm-hmm. He has responded. In a voice note as well.
1: Oh, has he now?
0: He has sent a voice note. Now, you haven't heard this yet.
1: No. Have you actually listened to it?
0: Yep.
1: Oh, okay, good.
0: I had to make sure in case there was any beeps or whatnot.
1: There you go.
0: And this is Crammy's response to you saying that you're not scared of him.
3: Mm-hmm. First of all, I'm not listening to the show. I've got a life. Second of all, why would you think that I would think that you're scared of me? Like, no, of course not. Why would you be scared of me? And saying that, I am absolutely petrified of you, like terrified. Like, you are the stuff of nightmares. Like full horror movie.
1: Are you joking? I'm just getting my phone out. Oh, is he serious?
0: That's in the group chat, man.
1: What am I going to say back to him?
0: I don't know. It's up to you.
1: Okay. I said that I wasn't scared of you because it was a bit that we did on air. Just PS, you're not listening to the show because you had have a life. I thought you were off sick. What kind of life have you got when you're lying in bed sick? Huh? You're the one who complains that everyone in this building has a sick day just because they have a runny nose or they work from home. So now... now who's the one who's not actually sick? Just as I thought, Ryan Cram. Send.
0: The way you ended that sounded like you put a fedora on. You were real Sherlock Holmes there. That's what I thought.
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6: Traffic is looking all clear for the M1 into Sydney through Mannens Plains. We do still have a closure coming through Spring Hill Road, a crash of the semi-trailer. Northbound lanes have been blocked off at Marston's Road and the right turn lane southbound. There is no right turn from Spring Hill Road to Marston's Road. The speed limit in school zones is 40 kilometres per hour between 8 to 9:30am and 2:30 and 4pm. Keep our kids safe, slow down and stick to the school zone speed limit. That's the latest traffic on Wave 96.5. More fun in the morning with Lindell and Crammy.
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0: It's Wave 96.5, Lyndall and Crammy, more fun in the mornings. Are you right?
1: You scare me when you're so excited. Like,
0: it's just me.
1: You're the feeling guy and you're just like, just pumped to be here and I love it.
0: Well,
1: it's like 2 days in, you've had to wake up this time of day and you're still on top of the world.
0: But I like my energy. It's like how I normally am when I'm driving you home.
1: No, and all that's right? Fine. But if it gets to day three or four where you're having to feel in for Crammy, I guarantee you're going to come out the back of the songs and be like, hey, good morning.
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1: I'm on a whole other jet lag level. Because that's how we feel. Anyway, coming up for you after 8 o'clock this morning, I'll check in with all your latest viral news. I'll let you know why there was a whole lot of tension between Madonna and Justin Bieber at the World Cup yesterday.
0: Yep.
1: I know a lot of people are thinking that the whole thing was done by AI, the halftime show.
0: What is that about? I have not seen that once. If that was all done by AI, it could have gone bigger. That's my thought.
1: Well, a lot of people saying it was rubbish. So, yeah, they could have.
0: Okay, a bit of AI slop.
1: Like, Beyonce was there in the building. Could she not have just popped out and sung a song?
0: Oh, she doesn't have to do everything.
1: Jay-Z was there. Rihanna was there.
0: Beyonce doing performances is like Robert Irwin hosting TV shows. I feel like they've done millions now and it's kind of overdone.
1: How dare you speak about her like that?
0: I thought you were going to defend Robert. Also, I've just gotten a text. Apparently the new Avengers Doomsday trailer. So I'm going to make you watch it and we'll hear that.
1: Okay.
0: All the latest viral news. And 1,000 bucks with 1K wordplay. It's a game of word association. We'll do that straight after Clarkie's news on Wave 96.5.
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9: Partly cloudy, top of 19 today. Dave Clark with the 8 o'clock update. And major dramas continue around the Spring Hill Road and Masters Road intersection this morning. Truck rollover just after 4 a.m. today has seen Transport for New South Wales and emergency services on the scene trying to clear away the site. As a result, there's major delays, closures and diversions in place. Motorists are advised to avoid the area and, if you can, go another way. Barnaby Joyce has yelled at his dog during a testy interview on 7.30 overnight. The One Nation MP defending Pauline Hanson and her appearance on 7 Spotlight program while testing the patience of host Sarah Ferguson.
10: I have to apologise for this dog, which has decided to bail up.
11: Don't worry about the dog. Just answer the question.
10: Don't be rude. Don't be rude. Otherwise, this interview will come to a grinding halt, Sarah.
9: A revitalised Wollongong CBD and upgraded sports fields in Shell Harbour are on the way. Member for Wollongong and Minister for Planning and Public Spaces, Paul Scully, says the improved assessment times have made a difference.
12: In recognition of the efforts that Wollongong City Council and Shell Harbour City Council have gone to improve development assessment times, Wollongong City Council received $2 million from the state government for the Crown Street West project, while Shell Harbour will receive $1 million for upgrades to Jock Brown Sporting Field.
9: Shell Harbour City Council's recruiting ocean lifeguards for the upcoming patrol season. Mayor Chris Homer says successful applicants will join an award-winning team dedicated to keeping locals and visitors safe right along the coastline. Also today, former Attorney General Mark Dreyfus believes Australia should consider buffer zones outside synagogues and Jewish schools. And Australia's Defence Industry Minister is confident the current AUKUS arrangements will stay unchanged.
0: Explore smart design and modern living. Marsden's two new display homes are now open at Housing Well, Batagarang.
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9: Jess Fox has taken out the women's kayak cross individual time trial on day one of the World Championships in Oklahoma. The three-time Olympic gold medalist says it's an amazing start to the comp.
14: I'm just so, amazed with the strength of mind, the strength of body. You know, I was just speaking earlier about how a year ago I was about to get surgery and now I'm back here racing the World Champs. So there's just so much gratitude for what my body can do and for all the people who have helped me get here.
9: Following their table-topping performance on the NBL One ladder for season 2026, the Illawarra Hawks are getting set for the finals in the men's comp. They're lined up to take on Manly, who finished fourth on the ladder in the NBL One East Final Series, 7 p.m. Saturday at the Snake Pit. The match, the Hawks women's side found the season a little bit harder, winding up 13th on the ladder overall. And Manly will be missing Tom Trbojevic for at least 4 weeks. Scans have revealed Turbo has suffered a low-grade strain to his right hamstring. He missed 8 games early this year due to injuring his left hammy.
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9: Partly cloudy, top of 19 today, mostly fine. Wednesday, Thursday, tops around 20. Right now it's a cool 8 in Calderwood on Wave 96.5.
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20: No, Crammy, this morning it's Lindell and Mick from The Drive Show, and you can tell when my work child is here with me because I've just had to sit and watch the brand new Avengers trailer that's just dropped.
21: And it's great. Mm-hmm. Oh my gosh.
20: I don't understand any of it.
21: The X-Men are back.
20: Why are they in an Avengers
21: movie? Sir Patrick Stewart.
20: But it's Avengers.
21: Yeah, I know, but it's because back end, Disney finally acquired Fox Studios, and so now they can use the X-Men in the, and they brought back the big James Marsden. He's attractive.
20: It's not about who's attractive and who's not.
21: I don't know.
20: It's about why are these people in an Avengers movie? I'm so confused. Anyway, we'll talk about that coming up in some viral news.
21: But how would you like to win some money right now? 4275-1965. It's Game of Word Association. It is 1K Wordplay, thanks to Domain in Warrawong. You had to pick your teammate. Will it be Lindell or will it be me?
20: Get a turn today.
21: It's a rare... You don't get me too often.
20: No.
21: You know? Maybe I'm the good luck charm.
20: Possibly.
21: 4275-1965. A grand could be in your hands in just minutes' time when we play 1K Wordplay, thanks to Domain on Wave 96.5.

0: 96.5, Lindell and Crammy, more fun in the mornings. Partly cloudy today and a top of 19 degrees for the Illawarra. In a second, we will check in with Lindell, get everything that is going viral. But right now, it's either me or her teaming up, versing. What is the terminology?
1: No, you're a team. You will be a team with whoever you're playing alongside.
0: Okay, cool.
1: You want them to win the money.
0: Well, I do, but yeah. For some reason, I've always thought it was like we go against you.
1: No.
0: But it's up against.
1: You work with each other.
0: We work with each other. Mm-hmm. Anyway, let's give away some cash.
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1: And we've got Jeff from Barrack Heights on the line this morning. Jeff, I hope you understand this game because Vic clearly is still wrapping his head around how to do it. How are you this morning?
4: I'm good, thanks. How are you, Lindell?
1: Yeah, we're good.
0: I'm good. I understand the game because you were doing it when I was producing your show back in the drive days. Mm-hmm. So I get the show, but sometimes I read the stuff that we get sent about it and it's like, you know, you'll go against or your team and there's just so many, I just didn't know.
1: Don't overthink it, all right? Don't be like Crammy. Don't overthink the small, minute details, all right?
0: Hopefully I don't have to do much more thinking unless Jeff teams up with me.
1: Jeff? Yeah, Jeff, who do you want to team up with today?
4: I'm teaming up with you, Mick. Me down, mate.
0: It's your funeral? No, I'm kidding. All right.
1: No, well, you even said before, you might be like, you know, the rare gold ushi.
0: Yes!
1: It's a good luck charm.
0: Great!
1: Look at me throwing that into a conversation.
0: Okay, so I go?
1: Yeah, you actually have to step outside in the South Ruth area.
0: Okay.
1: All right, Jeff, bye. I'm sure you know how this works. I'm going to give you these three words, and the first thing that pops into your head is what I need from you this morning, all right?
4: Yep.
1: And then if Mick actually wraps his head around the game, can match your three words. All right, let's do this. First word this morning, Jeff, fast.
4: Slow.
1: Second word, tarot.
4: Card.
1: And your third and final word is phone.
4: Mobile.
1: Beautiful words. Fast, you've gone slow, tarot card, and phone, you've said mobile. I'm waving at him, trying to get him back in, and if he matches these words, you get the cash. Okay. All right.
4: And if not, I'm just up the road and I'll come and see him.
0: Whoa! That's
1: that's terrifying.
0: I put the headphones back on when the threat was given.
1: Thank God we're in a security building and you need swipe cards and everything
0: got
1: to get in.
0: Got new locks. Got new locks, thank goodness. Okay.
1: All right.
0: Oh, hold up.
1: What's wrong?
0: I didn't do the crammy thing.
1: What? Announce yourself.
4: Yeah, you did. I'm a bit upset about that.
1: All right.
0: Can I go back?
1: You can go. Okay. You can go and stand at the door. That was very close. Not nearly as annoying, though. That didn't irritate me as much as he does. All right.
4: You're so mean to Crammy, Lindell.
1: Me? Are you joking? Yeah.
0: He literally said she's the stuff of nightmares less than an hour ago.
1: I don't know if you heard it, Jeff. He's had a voice note saying that I am terrifying. Anyway. All right, let's see if we can give you this cash. You ready, Mick?
0: Yep.
1: First word is fast.
0: Slow?
1: Yes. Second word, tarot.
0: Can you spell that, please?
1: T-A-R-O-T.
0: Okay.
1: Tarot.
0: You meant like the root that's used in a latte at times, which is not the word I'm using. I'll go cards?
1: I'm going to give you that. He said card, but yeah, plural. Tarot card, yep.
0: No!
4: Come on, Mick.
1: Third and final word for Jeff and Barrack Heights to win $1,000. The rare gold ushi. The word is phone.
0: One's jumped at me.
1: Yeah.
0: And do I just go with that?
1: That's what Crammy tells me to do every time.
0: Phone.
1: Mm-hmm.
0: Call.
1: Oh! He said mobile phone. Oh.
0: I'll give myself another one then.
4: Damn it.
1: Mate.
0: Mobile phone. Yeah.
4: That's the one that was in my head with phone call.
0: No!
1: Both equally as good. Guys, don't be hard on yourself. You should see him right now.
4: Matter.
1: He's like fully standing up in his chair and like he's about to cry. Oh my God, mate. You get one turn, you've blown it, and this is how you react. You'll never be invited back again.
0: Yeah. Sorry, Jeff.
4: No, all good. Thanks, mate.
0: Thanks for trusting me. Thanks for trusting me.
1: Have a great day, Jeff.
4: See you later.
0: Bye, mate.
1: Collect yourself. Move forward.
0: Yep, and just
1: Power on through.
0: Double lock the front, please. is Lyndall and Cramie's 1K wordplay, all thanks to Domain Warrawong, premium furniture, experts in bedding, and the latest in electrical and technology. We will try again this time tomorrow. Will I be back to do it?
1: Maybe.
0: Will Cramie be back to do it?
1: He didn't sound sick in his last voice.
0: Yeah, I know, right? What a slacker. Anyway, we'll figure it out tomorrow. Your chance at $1,000 on Wave 96.5. Next, we'll get everything that's going viral right now. It's Olivia Dean. She's taking teeny tiny baby steps.

0: 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Lyndall's here with all the latest viral news.
1: I think I'm going viral.
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5: The next Avengers movie is Avengers Doomsday. Drops on the 18th of December. It's going to be a massive multiverse crossover. Avengers are going to unite with X-Men and Fantastic Four. And I only know this because you've just given me a quick rundown on what's actually happening.
0: Yep.
5: But this time around, they're battling Dr. Doom, who is played by none other than Robert Downey Jr.
6: Something we may not be able to deter before this day is done. We shall be faced with an unthinkable decision.
5: Is actually Robert Downey Jr. and that's in the trailer that has just dropped overnight.
0: Yep.
5: So he's like a full brand new character.
0: He is a brand new character. I think the reason they brought him back for two reasons. One, the storyline. It's like, oh my God, this was the face that saved the Earth and saved our universe, but now it's back to torment us. And I think the other reason was Marvel were having a nightmare. No one was going to watch the movies. They're like, quick, bring RDJ back.
5: Bring him back.
0: They could have always
5: brought him back as Iron Man.
0: Nah, no, you're perfect dark already. Like, he came, he sacrificed his life, he died. They're bringing Chris Evans back as well.
5: Oh, yeah.
0: As Captain America, apparently. He had a perfect end.
5: But you don't think he's going to be Captain America. You think he's going to be a baddie.
0: I think he's going to be someone called Captain Hydra.
5: What? Oh, this is too much. I can't. I love the Avengers and I love X-Men. The fact that they're all mixing together, I can't deal. I don't understand it and I don't care. Anyway. A FIFA commentator yesterday was chatting over footage of the World Cup and they panned across the camera to Pharrell Williams and then he said this.
7: I think that's AKA Rocky or ASAP Rocky, sorry.
5: It definitely wasn't AKA or ASAP Rocky. His name is Pharrell Williams. And then on another coverage, separate commentator, they're panning across to Matt Damon and this guy says this.
8: Brad Pitt also among the fans here.
5: No, it wasn't.
0: Give them a break. They've got their stat sheet there about all the players and all the previous World Cups, and that's all they care about.
5: How does anyone mistake Brad Pitt and Matt Damon? Come on. Just lastly, Madonna and Justin Bieber reportedly clashed behind the scenes before their World Cup performance, according to an insider.
0: Oh.
5: They said there was major tension backstage because obviously two very big egos. Neither one wanted to play second fiddle to the other. So they had very different approaches. Obviously, we saw that. Hers was like, wow, out there. And then he's just there with his guitar. What they're saying is Madonna had no intention of being upstaged by Justin Bieber. She respects him, but wanted the show to be a massive success and didn't want it to be the Justin Bieber show, which it certainly was not.
0: No, I feel like she was real out there, very poppy at the start, and then Justin Bieber needed the help of Ted Lasso to really get his message across.
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9: Spring Hill, Spring Hill Road and Masters. Road, a crash with a semi-trailer. 2 or 3 northbound lanes have been closed off. A southbound right turn lane as well with heavy delays this morning. We are seeing traffic banking back through Coniston all the way through to Cringela as well. The M1 heavy northbound from Dapto to Fig Tree. The census is coming this August. You'll get instructions soon on what to do. In the census, every answer matters. Authorised by the Australian Bureau of Statistics, Canberra. That's the latest traffic on Wave 96.5. 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

0: something. I always forget their name. On Wave 96.5, it's Lindell and Crammy. More fun in the morning, minus the Crammy. More of the Lindell and some of the Mick on the side. We're going to get all the latest with Clarkie's News, Sport and Weather in a second.
1: Yeah, Cramie's still off sick, but you can bet your life he'll be feeling better by Friday. Any excuse to get to the Illa on a Friday afternoon. Mm-hmm. And this Friday, they're doing a really special night for our friends at Kids Wish. They're doing a Christmas toy drive. So they've got this Christmas in July fundraiser that's happening, and they've got meat raffles, heaps of prizes up for grabs, and live auctions as well. So if you want to get down to the Illa to help support Kids Wish, make sure you do so on Friday afternoon. Guarantee Crammy will be at the bar.
0: He's already shared it onto his story.
1: Yeah, I know. I saw that this morning.
0: I was just like, oh, okay.
1: I'm too sick to do anything, but I will share something because it's the end of the week. I'll be feeling better by then.
0: He will be feeling better. That's why I think he had a weekend in lieu. You can get more details. It starts on Friday. It starts at 5 p.m. You can get more details at theillawarra.com.au. It starts at 5.
1: What time do you knock off? Not early enough. No, you can still go later.
0: Yeah, well, you'll still be going, but I just missed the
1: meat tray.
0: The fun part. Yes!
1: It'll be fun all
0: night.
1: We
0: love a good meat tray.
1: Don't worry. Hey, coming up for you after 8:30 this morning, you just heard Liv talking about the Lindell and Crammy bumper stickers. We are doing bumper sticker bingo. So we're going to call out another random rego plate. Thank you to everyone who has registered so far, by the way. We really appreciate you having those stickers on the back of your car. We'll call out a number plate, and you've got 10 minutes to call us back. If it's you, you get $100.
0: Lindell and Crammy's bumper sticker bingo. We will do it next on Wave 96.5.
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1: Yeah, so my daughter got a dumpling yesterday.
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6: Partly cloudy, top of 19 today. Dave Clark with the 8:30 update. Transport for New South Wales and emergency services have been on the scene of a truck rollover since 4 a.m. today. The accident causing major dramas around the Spring Hill Road and Masters Road intersection this morning. As a result, there's major delays, closures and diversions in place. Motorists are advised to avoid the area and go another way if they can. The Defence Industry Minister won't say if the current fuel excise cut will be extended as the escalation in the Middle East pushes oil prices up again. The current 16 cents a litre discount is due to expire on August 2. Pat Conroy has told the ABC that no decision has been made yet.
7: I'm not going to get ahead of decisions made by the Cabinet.
6: Both Wollongong and Shell Harbour set to see government grants after improved assessment times. Wollongong MP and Minister for Planning and Public Spaces, Paul Scully, says Wollongong Council will see a big boost for Crown Street West.
8: Well, the men's government is providing $2 million to Wollongong City Council in recognition of their faster DA assessment times to upgrade Crown Street West. This will involve improving footpaths, lighting and public spaces in the CBD, thus supporting increased residential development activity.
6: Qantas pilots that fly into national routes will begin industrial action over drawn-out pay negotiations. They're also demanding better conditions, including more notice for unexpected call-outs and 3 days off every 2 months that can't be cancelled. Also today, Britain's latest PM, Andy Burnham, has been officially sworn in. An Italian car manufacturer, Fiat, has quit Australia, saying it can't compete with new brands from China.
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6: In the NRL, the Chiefs are eyeing more recruits with Joey Manu touring the PNG facilities. Daily Telly reporting the former Roosters star travelled to Port Moresby yesterday. Comes just weeks after the Warriors failed to sign him. Finals time in the NBL 1 comp with the Illawarra Hawks hosting Manly this weekend. The Hawks finished in top spot on the NBL 1 East ladder. Manly in fourth. They'll face off from 7 p.m. Saturday at the Snake Pit. Tough season 2026 for the Hawks women's side, winding up in 13th on the ladder overall. And Nathan Lyon set to make his test return next month against Bangladesh. Cricket Australia will today name the squad for the series opener to be played in Darwin on August 13. Michael Nisa is expected to miss out.
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6: Partly cloudy, top of 19 today, mostly fine for Wednesday, Thursday, tops around 20. Right now it's 12 in Warrawong on Wave 96.5.
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9: 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Yeah. Don't be scared.
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12: Yes, good morning. It is Mick filling in for Crammy. He is still crook. I believe it's a viral infection.
13: That's what he says anyway. Yeah.
12: Thankfully, that's not the segment you host, Lindell's Going Viral.
13: No, it's got nothing to do with Ryan.
12: Completely different. And we've already done them today. So what are we doing now, Lindell?
13: We are doing Bumper Sticker Bingo.
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13: We mentioned it yesterday when we were doing the show live from McDonald's in Marilla that You are not, Mick, on the bumper stickers, unfortunately. But our promotions department created the cutest little AI version of you that I've ever seen in my life.
12: Yeah, they slapped it on there. So it's a threat to Crammy. If he doesn't work tomorrow, he's getting taken off the bumper stickers.
13: He's being replaced.
12: There will be some limited edition Mick bumper stickers around.
13: If you get to look like a Disney Prince version of Mick, I would like mine changed.
12: You want them to redo it?
13: Disney Princess version of me, please.
12: Sorry.
13: You look so cute.
12: Consistency is key.
13: You like one of those filters. Like, you know when you see the, like the Disney baby filter on Snapchat or whatever it
12: is? Yeah.
13: You're that.
12: Yeah. So what you're saying is I disappoint everyone when they see me in person.
13: No, absolutely not. All right, so it is time for bumper sticker bingo. We're going to call out another one of our bumpers, our regos, that has put down their details for us. Now, if this is your car, you've got 10 minutes to call us back. Yell out bingo and you get yourself $100. So today's number plate, I'm assuming spells a word, B-U-5-7-E-R. Looks like Buster?
12: Oh, yeah, I was going to say buzzer. But I don't think that's on purpose. I think because it's like two letters,
13: reckon?
12: Two numbers, two letters. I think that's just the luck of the draw.
13: Possibly.
12: BU57ER. If that BU,
13: go on.
12: 4275-1965. You got 10 minutes to call and claim the cash. A little thank you for repping a Lindell and Crammy bumper sticker. It is their bumper sticker bingo, all thanks to Leisure Coast Kitchens in Oak Flats, where memories are made for over 30 years. That number plate, once again, BU57ER, 4275-1965. Call and claim the cash right now. Here's Somba. You have-

0: and Crammy. More Fun in the Mornings right here on Wave 96.5. Big yawn right into the microphone from Linda across from me.
1: I didn't realise that you turned the microphones on yet, Mick. Crammy normally gives me warning.
0: Well, the warning is the end of the song. Crammy still off sick. It is a top of 19 degrees today and partly cloudy and hopefully raining cash for one of you.
2: 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It's time to play Wave 96.5's Bumper Sticker Bingo.
1: Yeah, and we have been searching for someone this morning with the number plate BU57ER, which to me just spells buster. But you don't see that.
0: No, I see buzzer, but I know I can see buster, but I first thought it was buzzer. But I also don't think it's a custom one. I think that's just what they've gotten from Service New South Wales.
1: Maybe.
0: Which is cool.
1: Or maybe they chose it.
0: That's easy to remember.
1: If you know Buster, Buzzer, whoever it is, maybe they didn't even realise that their number plate spells something. Tell them to call us, because how long have they got left? A couple minutes?
0: About 2 minutes. Two minutes.
1: Come on.
0: 4275-1965. You need to call and claim the cash. $100 up for grabs just like that. If you are yet to get your Lindell and Crammy bumper sticker, then get yours, because you've got to be... Am I boring you?
1: I had a really bad night's sleep. Sorry.
0: I'm kidding.
1: Sorry.
0: I'm kidding.
1: I did that off mic. No one even knew it happened.
0: No, but I saw it. If you are yet to get your bumper sticker, you can either track down the Wave 96.5 Roadrunners or swing on in via King Street and Warrawong. That's where the studios are. Get yourselves one. Slap it on the back of your car. Register your rego. And if we call out your number plate... You got to call and claim the cash.
1: Hurry up, Buster. This is really damaging to the ego.
0: 4275-1965. Call now. BU57ER. You got just under 2 minutes.
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3: 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First with the Illawarra's traffic.
4: An earlier crash from this morning still affecting traffic in Spring Hill. Spring Hill Road reopening to only one northbound lane able to get through and southbound traffic affected at Masters Road following a semi-trailer crash. We are seeing heavy delays building now all the way back through Cringula. Lights flashing on the back of buses. Whenever you see that, make sure you slow down to 40 kilometres per hour as kids are getting on and off the bus. Keep our kids safe. They're counting on you. That's the latest traffic on Wave 96.5. 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

0: 96.5, Lyndall and Crammy, more fun in the mornings. Crammy off, Mick filling in, Lyndall still here, and we have been looking for a certain number plate, haven't we?
1: Yeah, we've been looking for Buster this morning. BU57ER or Buzzer, whatever you want to look at it like. And Buster Buzzer, you have ripped our little hearts out this morning because 10 minutes has elapsed, which means you do not get the $100. So don't be like Buster Buzzer. If we call out your rego plate tomorrow, this time on the show, make sure you call us back within 10 minutes and yell out bingo to us and you'll get the $100.
0: Yep, there is only 10 minutes on the clock.
1: Mm-hmm. That's it.
0: To claim the cash. Easy $100, all right? You're just going to be listening to the show and also have yourself a bumper sticker, which you haven't gotten one yet, either track down the Wave 96.5 Roadrunners or come into work, say hi to us. Get yourselves one. Wave FM. Right here in Warrawong, King Street. The Lyndall and Crammy's bumper sticker bingo is all thanks to Leisure Coast Kitchens in Oak Flats, where memories are made for over 30 years. It's Lyndall and Crammy on Wave 96.5. That's

0: 6.5. It's More Fun in the Mornings with Lyndall and Crammy. Crammy, he's had another day off. That's 2 days in the can.
1: Well, and over the weekend, he didn't do anything over the weekend, apparently. There was no drinking. There was no going out. He spent 2 days in bed.
0: I'm not his doctor or his boss. He can be honest with me if he wants.
1: Oh, apparently he has a virus.
0: Yeah.
1: See, this is the thing with viruses. They can be unexplained. You say to someone you got a virus, oh, yeah, keep away from me. That's fine. There could be all kinds of things going on. But a virus, you can't take antibiotics for and you can't do this for. But it's a virus, so then you must be sick.
0: You should keep that in your bank, in your repertoire, if you ever don't want to go on a date with someone.
1: That I have a virus.
0: Yeah.
1: Sounds gross, doesn't it?
0: It does. And they're like, ugh.
1: Yeah, but so does tonsillitis, and I get that every few months.
0: But that's very specific. Some guys might go, that's okay. Just say a virus. Keep it vague, keep it plain.
1: It's a kissing disease, tonsillitis.
0: Oh, is apparently. It?
1: Well, that's what everyone always used to say.
0: Some people might want to risk it.
1: He's been pashing. Absolutely nobody, I'd tell you that much. All right, so Crammy may or may not be back tomorrow. Thank you so much for filling in, Mick.
0: That's all good.
1: On the show tomorrow. Not really sure because I don't know what direction we're going. Are you and I going to have a cruisy day again? Maybe. Do I have to actually put in some hard yards and find some work? Maybe.
0: All will be revealed tomorrow morning at 5:30 a.m. One thing is for certain, we will play bumper sticker bingo again.
1: Yeah.
0: So make sure you grab your bumper stickers today from the Roadrunners or from reception here at Wave 96.5.
1: Yeah, shipload of cash will probably be back unless it goes off today. Of course, your next chance with Dino at 11:30. And what are we, down to $1.01?
0: $1.01. So make sure you listen to Dino as well because he will tell you the two numbers that you get to choose between.
1: Well, look, thank you for keeping me company and keeping up with the whole Lyndall doesn't know how to press the buttons thing. I appreciate you.
0: That's all right. That's what I'm here for. Still getting paid the same. That's okay. I get to go home early.
1: Yeah, lucky you.
0: Yeah. You enjoy your day. We'll chat to you later. 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
13: Partly cloudy, top of 19 today. Dave Clark with the 9 o'clock update. Major dramas continue around Spring Hill Road and Masters Road intersection this morning. Transport for New South Wales and emergency services have been on site of a truck rollover that occurred just after 4 a.m. today. As a result, there are still major delays, closures and diversions in place. Motorists are advised to avoid the area and go another way around if they can. Legislation being introduced that'll give police better tools to investigate homicides and organised crime. The new laws will enable police to access unredacted images captured by toll cameras when investigating a suspected serious offence or in response to a missing persons report. Minister for Roads Jenny Acheson says this change will assist in fighting serious crime.
14: And so what this means is they'll have that better way of tracking these vehicles that criminals are using to commit crimes right across the Sydney Basin, and it's a really good innovation to help police keep our community safe.
13: Australia's Defence Industry Minister is confident the current AUKUS arrangements will stay unchanged as Britain's latest PM is sworn into 10 Downing Street. Pat Conroy telling Nine he's encouraged by what he's heard from Andy Burnham.
15: In his first remarks, he was very clear that he would honour all of the United Kingdom's defence commitments, and that includes AUKUS.
13: Major sporting field in the Shell Harbour area set to see major funding from the state government. Minister for Planning and Public Spaces, Wollongong MP Paul Scully, says the funding is due to council hitting some KPIs.
16: Shell Harbour City Council will receive $1 million from the Minns Labor government in recognition of them meeting and exceeding their development assessment targets to upgrade Jock Brown Sports Field. That redevelopment includes new amenities, lighting and infrastructure to create two high-quality community sports fields.
13: Also today, good news for New South Wales motorists with discounted regos rolling out from today, and fresh figures have highlighted just how big the illicit tobacco trade is in Australia.
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13: Titans coach Josh Hannay could be forced into at least one change for Sunday's NRL clash against the Dragons. Centre AJ Brimson in doubt after being forced from the field over the weekend for an HIA, which was later deemed a Cat 1. Teams for round 21 of the NRL will be named this afternoon. After topping the NBL 1 East table for season 2026, the Illawarra Hawks set to host game one at the Snake Pit Saturday night. Manly, who finished fourth on the ladder, will be in the Illawarra for the first of the finals series from 7 p.m. Saturday. The Hawks women's side found the season a bit harder, winding up 13th on the ladder overall. And female tennis players will now be forced to undergo mandatory genetic testing. The Women's Tennis Association has announced it will include a one-off biological sex screening. It says the new policy is aimed to ensure fair competition. We'll check Wave 96.5 weather next.
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13: Partly cloudy, top of 19 today, mostly fine for Wednesday, Thursday, tops around 20. Right now it's 12 in Fig Tree on Wave 96.5.
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17: Good morning, it's Bo. I know we've got another 22 ready to go. One from the brothers who spend just about as much time punching on with each other as they did recording absolute epics for a rock band. Right now, Nico Vins will get us started. Am I Wrong? 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Am I Wrong?

Steve, 96.5 with 22 in a row. It's an absolute epic. And Bo, today we got the new one from Alex Warren lined up. Now Ed Sheeran, a little more. 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

Dave, 96.5. It is Bo today and a 22-song music marathon. On the way, we've got Stella Lefty. 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

Wave 96.5. That always reminds me of pirates dancing around drinking rum on the deck of a ship, that one. I do love it. It's Green Day and Bowie with 22 back-to-back. An epic from Mark Cohn is on the way. It'll remind you of Elvis, Miles and Niles now. Drive safe. What?